This is DJ E Harmony Reject coming at you tonight, filling in for Sinflo. Got a great show planned for you. That was Sweet Dreams by The Eurythmics. It's a remix. Yeah, got a good show for you. So we're going to get right into it. Here's Michael Jackson. Dig it.

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2: All right, we heard By Request, Good Times by Chic. Before that, Exposé did Point of No Return. Shannon did Let the Music Play. And we started off with Don't Stop Till You Get Enough by Michael Jackson. It is 37 after 8. You are tuned to WMNF Tampa, 88.5 FM. I'm filling in. My name is Tim. I'm in for Sinflow this week. Hope you guys are enjoying the show. Let's get to it. Here is Janet Jackson.

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1: All right. You're tuned to WMNF Tampa. You just heard I Want to Dance with Somebody by Whitney Houston. Before that, Paul Abdul did Straight Up. Before that, Into the Groove by Madonna. Before that, By Request, D-Train doing Here's One for Me. And we started to set off with Pleasure Principle by Janet Jackson. Here, let's get back to it.

0: Right on. That was Culture Beat doing Mr. Van Recall. Before that, Automation did Obsession, Soft Cell did Tainted Love, and Rob Bass and DJ Easy Rock did It Takes Two. It's 19 after 9. You're tuned to WMNF Tampa, 88.5 FM. 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

All right, you just heard Belle DeVoe doing Poison. Before that, Rick James, Give It To Me Baby. Before that, Gap Man, You Dropped The Bomb On Me. And Donna Summers did I Feel Love. It is 42 after 9. You are tuned to WMNF Tampa, 88.5 FM. It's going to be our last set. Maybe not. Maybe two more sets. But let's get back to it. Here goes Frankie Goes to Hollywood.

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2: 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Tone Capone is in the house. Saturday night shut down. Or not shut down, but Waves of the Bay will be up next. I'm so used to doing shutdown. Anyways, you just heard Wham! I'm Your Man. Before that, Duran Duran did Girls on Film. Before that, CC Music Factory, Gonna Make You Sweat, and Frankie Goes to Hollywood, Relax. Yeah, I got one more song left, and then I'm out of here, and NPR's news will be next. And like I said, you are tuned to WMNF Tampa. I will see you all Monday morning at 6. Peace.

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1: Hey, it's Tone Capone. You already know what time it is. Welcome to Waves of the Bay.

Yeah, I like that vibe right there, man. That's where we starting at tonight. What's going on, world? What's going on, Tampa Bay? This your boy, Tone Capone, holding it down. Another Saturday night here, right here at WMNF. This is WMNF Tampa, 88.5, Best of the Bay, winning Waves of the Bay, live in effect from the historic Kenny K studio. We out here, man. I'm feeling good tonight. Ready to get through it tonight, man. It's been a lot the last couple of weeks, man. Honestly, like, I was thinking about this riding in here tonight, and I'm like, yo, a couple weeks ago, we had the fun drive. Thank y'all once again. Thank y'all for supporting the show. Thank y'all for supporting the station. Definitely, we hit our targets on both. So I appreciate y'all for that, man, for real. Last week, Keno Sabe weekend, the 6th. Keno Sabe weekend, rest in peace, Keenan. Crazy, it's been 6 years already, man. And then here we go. 10-10, October 10th. Out here, man. So I'm feeling pretty, once again, I'm feeling pretty good, man. What's up to everybody out there listening? Hope y'all having a good time, a good evening, whatever y'all getting into. Shout out my Missouri Tigers. Another win in the books, you know. Shout out to KC Chiefs, 4-0 at the bye week. Y'all probably like, hold up, why are you talking about Missouri? Yeah, y'all know who's on the radio, man. But anyways, though, this is the Best of the Bay, winning Waves of the Bay. And I say that because of our on-air celebration of local artists, which tonight I'm astray from a little bit. You know, I'm usually, let's say like 90% of this show is going to be like Tampa Bay all day. You know what I'm saying? But tonight I feel like just straying from the norm, you know. So I'm going to loosen up the reins a bit and just get to it, for real, man. I've done a lot of talking over the last couple of weeks. And, you know, it just seems like one of them nights just to get into it, you know, vibe out on a bunch of different levels. So, good thing for y'all, I got a whole gang of music over here. So, it really just depends on what vibe I feel like going with in order to see, you know, where we actually going to end up at. So, I know where we start ain't going to be where we end, but I love that about this music thing out here too, man. So, shout out to everybody out there listening, whatever social media platform y'all use, at Waves of the Bay. If you're an artist in Tampa Bay, you want to send me your music, Waves of the Bay Radio at gmail.com. Make sure it is mixed and mastered. I need the MP3 or the Wave. Don't send me a link. I can't do nothing with that. So send me the MP3 or the Wave. And make sure this radio edited. So if it says it's clean, make sure it's clean, please. I appreciate y'all on that, man. But shout out everybody out there listening. Miss Windstar, Stariana, Cuz Ocheck, Jose. Cousin Jose. Let me put that out there. Too many Jose's out there, man. Cousin Jose. Lefty Lou out there. Neek, I think you probably out there listening. Luda, I think you out there listening. There's a bunch of people out there listening. So shout out to everybody out there. I'm about to get into the music, y'all. Like I said, I've done a lot of talking over the last couple of weeks, so I'm gonna just bug out tonight, man, for real. I don't know, and I know where I'm starting. I know where I'm starting. I know that part at least. So where we go, nobody knows. Let's get into it, y'all. Ride the wave with me. Let's go.

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Small circle, it's a chosen few. I wrote it down and I followed through. I bought a pound and we rode the fuel. I talk, but she know it's true.

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2: 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And Obsidian. 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

right back at y'all. Hour number two. This is WMNF Tampa. I am Tone Capone. Welcome back. Waves of the Bay. We out here, man. I promise y'all, I'm having a good old time tonight. Usually what you're going to hear out of Waves of the Bay is nothing but Tampa Bay. Like, I use these 2 hours to put on for the artists of Tampa Bay. Even the production I speak over is Tampa Bay. It is Tampa Bay right now. Shout out G3. Good Wine the Third. I'm sorry. Updated name, you know. But no, everything you hear is Tampa Bay based. But tonight I'm straying. I'm just vibing out tonight, man. I've had a, I won't say a rough couple of weeks. We just had a busy couple of weeks, man. We had the fun drive. We had the Kino Sabi weekend. We already damn near mid-October at this point. So, let me chill for a second. I'm going to loosen it up a bit, loosen the reins, and, you know, just vibe, man. So, I hope y'all have been kicking it with me. I am keeping up to date with the playlist at WMNF.org. Search for Waves of the Bay. You'll see the playlist right there. And all these songs y'all should, I mean, y'all might know some of these. I played Lucky Day earlier. I don't know if y'all on that one yet. You know, Black, I don't know if y'all on that one yet. But, you know, some of these tracks y'all should be on. If not, I am putting them up on the playlist. So learn about them, become a fan of somebody. And like I said, it's usually Tampa Bay all day over here. So that's where I like to use that playlist for, so y'all can become fans of artists that we have out here. Because I like to refer to WMNF as we're making new fans. So that's really what it's all about. So I am Tone Capone. Once again, I spell my name with a K. It means if y'all spell it with a C, you will not see me. So make sure you spell my name correctly. And once again, man, shout out to y'all. Everybody listening, I appreciate y'all for supporting the show and supporting the station when it came to that fun drive a couple weeks ago. We definitely put on. We hit all of our targets. And it feels good to be able to rely on the community in times like these. So thank y'all so much, for real. Man, where we want to go with this tonight, man? I'm out here. It's 11:05 already, 11:06. We only got 55 minutes of show left. Nah, but for real, though, I think I'm going to stay in this R&B vibe for a little bit. So I'll say it like this, man. Whatever platform y'all using, if you're an artist in Tampa Bay, send me your music, wavesofthebayradio@gmail.com. Follow us social media at Waves of the Bay. I am Tone Capone. This is WMNF. Let's get back to it, y'all.

Waves of the Bay with the check-in for y'all, man. We got a little bit less than 15 minutes up in here, so you know I got a few songs left to get off and a little bit of time. Really just been playing music tonight, man. Like I told y'all, the last couple of weeks been a lot of talking. I did the fun drive. Thank y'all. We had Kino Sabe Weekend, part 6. Rest in peace, Kino. A lot of talking, man. A lot of memories. A lot of good times, man. We actually did have a good last couple 3 weeks, for real. Man, that's been a pretty damn good year, straight up, man. I won't even lie to y'all on that one, man. But for real, we up here. I'm out of character, playing mainstream, having fun. Usually what you're going to hear in this time slot is Tampa Bay, which means if you're an artist out there, send me your music, wavesofthebayradio@gmail.com. And I need that thing mixed and mastered. I need it. Wave or MP3. Don't send me the link. And then it needs to be radio edited, which means if it says it's clean, it needs to be clean. It's FM radio out here, so you guys already know. But yeah, man, where are we going to end at this at? I don't even know yet. I got like 12 minutes of music to put on for y'all right now before the Saturday night shutdown comes through. Radio Raheem already over there, ready to do work. Studio 2 getting it in. I think I'm done talking, man. I'm going to catch in with y'all next week. We're going to vibe this thing out music-wise. This is Waves of the Bay. All social media at Waves of the Bay. I am Tone Capone. I spell my name with a K. I spell it with a C. You will not see me. So make sure you spell my name correctly. This is WMNF 88.5. Let's go.

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1: 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Welcome to Cruisin' the Decades Global Edition. One song per decade, 100 years of music in 1 hour. Get ready to go cruising through 100 years of popular music. This is a journey through music history from someone with a rather ridiculous record collection. Here's your host for Cruisin' the Decades, Brad.

is 100 years old, so if the sound isn't great, give me a little bit of a break here, right? This is Arthur Collins and Byron G. Harlan, and this one is called The Cute Little Wigglin' Dance. This is a song from 1917 on Cruisin' the Decades.

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That was the time that Georgiana danced away to fame. She had a cute little wiggle, a cute little wiggle, a tiny little wiggle beside her. She had a neat little giggle, a twist little giggle. 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To throw you in the way, friend, I must admit, she made a hit with a cute little wiggle. 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
1: You are
0: 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Now every morn I blow the horn, while the daddy and the mother and the sister and the brother do the cue.

0: And now that dear little wiggle, that tame little wiggle, has got to be a habit to live.
1: That's right.
0: The millionaires and physicians, the big politicians, would gladly wiggle for us with the chickens in the chorus. And it's getting time to bring that when he told the teacher, it's just an innocent plan. For when they play a tune this way, every gal and every fella from the attic to the cellar does a cute little wiggle and dance.
2: 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This is Cruisin' the Decades, 100 Years of Music.

It's Cruising the Decades, 100 years of music in the 1920s. Miss Annabelle Lee, that is a selection by the Rhythmic Eight, a really important British group that kind of bridges the gap between the 20s jazz era and what would become pop standards and vocals in the 1940s. A British dance band that was actually made up of members of the Burt Ambrose Orchestra. And when I pick out songs, I'm always looking for songs that are enjoyable to people that rarely listen to 20s or 30s or 40s music, but have a natural curiosity for the song, the tune, the history, the human experience that goes with it. That's what we do on Cruising the Decades. Up next, 30s Blues from Joshua White. A moral warning and personal struggle narrative. A blues song using evil as a symbol for temptation and trouble and hard living. This is Josh White, and it's called Black and Evil Blues, 1932, on Cruising the Decades.

You can hear the improvements in recording technology and the evolution of musical styles of popular music through the decades and beyond. Over 100 years of music, this is the global edition of Cruisin' the Decades, broadcast worldwide on AM, FM, and shortwave.

That's a 1941 78 RPM single recording in pretty good shape, sounding pretty clean there. Camptown Races, Larry Clinton and his Bluebird Orchestra. A song that when it came out, it was almost 100 years old. That selection, Camptown Races, is one of the most famous tunes written by Stephen Foster. And he wrote the songs that basically defined what became early American popular music. He died at age 38. He was broke. He was unrecognized in his lifetime for popular music. But Stephen Foster is known as the father of American music. His songwriting blended minstrel shows and parlor music and early folk influences. Maybe you've heard that tune, Camptown Races, or My Old Kentucky Home, or Oh Susanna, or Beautiful Dreamer. Legendary music in the pages of American songbook history. The earliest chapters of the music we listen to today, and the stuff that influenced everything. Musical appreciation in the spotlight, cruising the decades. I'm Brad Savage, your host. We go to 1959 now, one song per decade. So we zip, zip, zip forward to the rockabilly era of the late 50s. Now, a lot of people know this song because The Clash covered it on their first album. This is the original, Vince Taylor, on Cruisin' the Decades.

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This is the global edition of Cruising the Decades with Brad Savage. 100 years of music, one song per decade.

a Chess Records classic, 1967, I'd Rather Go Blind, on Cruise in the Decades, the legendary voice of Etta James. CruiseInTheDecades.com. 100 years of music, one song per decade. I'm Brad Savage, your musical enthusiast and tour guide. And now, remembering Ross the Boss Friedman. In the mid-70s punk scene in New York City, Ross the Boss was the influential guitarist of the Dictators, one of the most important early proto-punk bands in the U.S. With humor and attitude and big hard rock riffs, he was influential for punk music through the Dictators, but also a super influential heavy metal guitarist from his time later in the band Manowar. Starting in 1980, when he joined Joey DeMaio to form Manowar, that's probably his best known global footprint is in the metal world, but he definitely bridged the gap between both. Well, Ross the Boss recently passed away. He was 72. This is after a diagnosis of ALS, Lou Gehrig's disease. So we'll start in 75 with the Dictators. Will dip forward into the late 80s for a tune by Manowar right after this, remembering Ross the Boss on Cruisin' the Decades.

80s metal. So great, remembering Ross the Boss Friedman from 1987's album Fighting the World. That was Manowar with Blow Your Speakers, and from 1975, The Dictators with I Live for Cars and Girls. And Ross the Boss was a member of both of those projects. Another one to make mention of, another significant passing in the music world, remembering Moya Brennan, the first lady of Celtic music, one of the architects of the genre in recent modern times, one of Ireland's most influential music legacies. Clannad is the band, a family band, a Gaelic family band from Ireland, and Moya Brennan's sister, Enya, was in the band for a brief time. Now, in 1985, they did this song with fellow Irishman Bono Vox of U2. Bono joins Clannad in a lifetime as we remember Moya Brennan on Cruisin' the Decades.

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is Cruising the Decades, 100 years of music, one song per decade. I'm your host, Brad Savage. You just heard Texas, a Scottish group that was Say What You Want, released in 1997. And now, to the new millennium. Here we go, 21st century. This is Green Day from 2000. This is Warning on Cruising the Decades.

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You see, there's a great deal of similarities between those two songs, so I hope you'll forgive me for jumping out of sequence chronologically for that nice musical exploration. From 1968, The Kinks, Picture Book, and Green Day from 2000 with Warning. 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You can see all of our playlists and listen to all shows on demand. Now, an Australian group that had a great deal of success in the 2010s, but kind of fizzled out after that. But they got kind of that Motown meets garage sound, the classic soul revival sound. This was 2011 that it was first released in Australia. This is Clary Brown and the Bangin' Rackettes. Here's Love Letter on Cruisin' the Decades.

0: Melbourne, Australia, Clary Brown and the Bangin' Rackettes, 2011. That was Love Letter. All right, something strange is going on in Quebec. Let's listen to the duo who wear crazy costumes and polka dots, and they're instrumental. They don't speak any known language from planet Earth. They are called Angine de Poitrine. You've got to look up video of this group to kind of understand what's going on here. This is Angine de Poitrine, and it's called Sarnese on Cruising the Decades 2026.
1: Yeah.

0: They've gone viral. You've got to see the video. They are the biggest atonal math rock group in history. Angine de Poitrine, wrapping up Cruise in the Decades, 100 years of music. 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
1: In the mid-70s. Tomorrow, expect rain showers in the morning with afternoon thunderstorms and highs in the mid-80s. I'm Sean Canaan with the WMNF News headlines.
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3: 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I'm Blanny, and we will be together for the next 2 hours here on 88.5 WMNF Tampa.

And now you know what the next song is, I bet. Welcome to Monday's It's the Music. And this is a very special Monday, October 5th, because it is Steve Miller's 84th birthday. So, 82nd birthday. And so happy birthday to you, Steve Miller. And also today, as Sean just said at the scoop, that today is the last day that you can register to vote in the midterm elections. And a reminder that if you are going to be 18, if you turn 18 by November 3rd, you can register today. So if you have a child or a grandchild or a neighbor or a friend that is 17 but is going to be 18 by election day, that she can or he can vote and but needs to register today. And if you have any questions about your registration, you know, contact your supervisor of election just to make sure everything is going fine. So we got a little taste of what is next, and this has something to do with October 5th as well. It is a special day for the Beatles because on this day, 64 years ago, the Beatles released their first single in the UK. And you guessed it, it's Love Me Do.

0: This is Frankie Mopar with the 60s Show, along with Patty helping me out as much as possible. You will hear many songs from 1960 to 1969, which I think is the best decade of rock. Music is memories, so we will have a great time reminiscing. That's Saturday, 12 to 2 every week.
1: And we just heard Beatles, When I'm 64. And 64 is a great number right now because on October 5th, 64 years ago, Love Me Do, the first Beatles single, came out. And I have forgot to mention that I have a pair of tickets for you to see Willow Avalon this Saturday at Janice Live. All you have to do is call 813-238-8001. Oh, that's not right. let's see. Yeah, 238-8001. And you can get those tickets when you hear me play Willow Avalon this Saturday. And she has a new song out. And when you hear me play this cover of a very famous person, call in, let me know when you hear the song and who is the writer of that song. Well, we've got one more thing as well that's really special about October 5th. Did you know that October 5th is National Do Something Nice Day? It is designed to spread goodwill, kindness to friends, family, and strangers. And you can shorten it to just be nice day. And so I have three nice songs for you to get in the mood. And we're going to start right now with Black Eyed Peas and Snoop Dogg. And it's called Be Nice.

The Beach Boys, Wouldn't It Be Nice. Before that was Boston by Stella Lefty. That's a new song for her. And Black Eyed Peas, and that is by Snoop Dogg. And always good to hear Snoop Dogg. And we are celebrating Be Nice Day, so it's important. And Basil called in and said every day should be nice day. And I agree with you. And a shout out to Jerry and Ellen. And thank you all for listening. I love being here, love playing music for you. Well, you know, I kind of had a thought, and that, well, you know, let's see. Macklemore has been in the spotlight lately, and unfortunately for him. And so I thought that in case you're not familiar with his music, and I really wasn't either, I thought I should play one of his songs. So here is Macklemore featuring Keisha, and it's Good Old Days here on WMNF Tampa.

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is the Mountain Goats, a new song for them. Charlie Sheen reaches out to the feds, and yes, he actually did years ago. You'll have to look up the story. Before that is Life is Simple by Masick and Marshall Jefferson. And we started off with Macklemore, the good old days. Lisa called in and she was really happy to hear Macklemore. And yeah, I thought it was really good. And she recommended another one. So maybe next week we might play another Macklemore. Who knows? And you are listening to It's the Music with me, Blanny, here on WMNF Tampa. It's so wonderful to be here with you, and I'm glad you're enjoying the music. And a shout out to Jerry, Basil, I hope you get better, and Ellen, and I have not gotten all my emails, so I will get to them too. Wow, I love that you're here with me. It's just so wonderful, I'll tell you that. So now is time for Willow Avalon. And if you want a ticket to see her this Saturday at Janus, give me a call and let me know who the writer of the song is that she's playing. And I think we are 238-813-238-8001. I'm not sure how they have, if they've turned over the phones, but when in doubt, go on the app and just press call the DJ. Anyhow, here is Willow Avalon.

0: Congratulations to Valerie Beckett. She won a pair of tickets to Willow Avalon Yurt, and she guessed, or no, she didn't guess. She knew that the song was by Carly Simon. And you are listening to WMNF Tampa.
1: You probably think the sound is about you. You're so vain.
0: And before that, we heard, let me get back up to here. We heard Charlie Sheen reaches out to the feds, and next we're going to listen to Carcy Blanton here on It's the Music.

Oh, my. I heard Harrison, who is on It's the Music on Tuesdays and plays a great show. He played that a couple of weeks ago, about a week before our fundraiser. And I just said, oh, you know, I just sat still and listened. And Sam Cooke, he hits my heart. And I said, I got to play that. And before that was Old Crow Medicine Show, For What It's Worth. And what a good cover of that song. And before that was Carsey Blanton, The Future. And I hope you enjoyed that too. Well, we're going to talk a little bit about Teddy Pendergrass, who in 1982, at the peak of his career, and boy, that was what a sexy singer. He had a car crash, and it left him paralyzed from the chest down. After a couple of years of therapy, he decided he was able to, that he wanted to go out and perform again. He was able to exercise his voice and his breathing as best as he could, and he went back to touring and recording. And next we're going to hear a song that was his first big hit 2 years later, after the accident in 1984. And this song features Whitney Houston, and the name is Hold Me.

listening to WMNF Tampa. It's The Music with me, Blanny. And the first hour is about to end, but we will be back with more music right after NPR News. And we're listening right now to Teddy Pendergrass along with Whitney Houston, performed and recorded 2 years after his accident where he became paralyzed from the chest down. But it didn't stop him. He loved music so much, he found a way to continue. And to our benefit. Love you, and see you back in about 5 minutes.

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Well, that is Living in the USA by the Steve Miller Band. And happy birthday to Steve Miller. He is 82 years old today. And welcome to part two of It's the Music with me, Blanny. Wow, I'm just overwhelmed with the calls and the emails. Thank you all so much for reaching out. I just love it. And I'm glad you are enjoying the show. Well, next, let's get back to the music with the Steel Wheels. They have a new release out, and I just love it. And it's called Till No One Is Free. And then after, we will hear Rising Appalachia featuring Annie DeFranco. And so stay right here.

Yep, vote. And that is what makes America great, is in democracy, we vote. We have our say, we voice our opinions, and that is what our country is founded on. And it is so important that we vote. And today is the last day that you can register to vote, and that we vote. And today is the last day that you can

old on election day, you can, if you are 17 now, but you're going to be 18 on November 3rd, by November 3rd, you can register right now. So just remember, before 5 o'clock. If you know anybody who fits that description, please give them a call or let them know right now. And you are listening to It's the Music with me, Blanny, and here on WMNF Tampa. And I was in the mood for one of my favorite, especially their instrumentals bands, and great dancing band called Average White Band. You probably know them. And so let's listen to that right now, pick up the pieces, and then after that, we're going to hear another artist with a new song that's called The Same Thing. And here is Average White Band.

Wow. Two songs, both called Pick Up the Pieces. Both are dance music. One is from 1975, Average White Band. And this one is a new single for Young and Sick and Man Power. Very different sound. Both, I hope, got you up dancing. And both are, to me, I think are very, very good. Just very, very different. So we're going to go even to another song that's very, very different. We're going to go down near the Rio Grande to an artist named Bobby Pulido. And Bobby Pulido is well known as a Tejano music artist in his Texas Rio Grande area community, and plays at a lot of weddings and quinceañeras, and is very popular. His father was also the same and lived in the same area. Well, he is running against an incumbent congresswoman, and she thinks it's not fair that he's going to all these events and he's very popular. Interesting idea. Oh, well. And so let's listen to one of his songs. He is quite good. And this is called, see if I can pronounce this right, Ojalá Te Animes. I'm sorry if I really ruined that, but here is Bobby Pulido.

Well, that could be an interesting congressional seat. We'll see if music wins out. And again, Bobby Pulido from Texas. And now, Margo Price, Can't Stand Still, from her new album, Days of Unrest.

That's Freaking Out by Michigander. Before that, Margo Price, Can't Stand Still. And I would like right now to thank everyone who last week supported my show and WMNF. I am so honored, and thank you for allowing me not to freak out. We surpassed our goal, and I would like to thank Donald, Gary, Mike, Jessica, Kenneth, Rick, Frank, Patrick, Bob, Rick again, and Rick, you need to come in here and do a show with me. Sherry, Karen, Marilee, Jim, Deborah, Angelique, Farah, Clifford, Rick, let's see, Andy, Brenda, and Rick again, definitely. I don't know if it's all the same, but thank you so much, because, you know, it's you that keeps WMNF going, and if not for you, we wouldn't be here. So thank you so very much. Here's Bob Dylan.

Joe Cocker, feeling all right, and I am feeling all right. I hope you are too. And that is one artist that I never got to see live, unfortunately. I would have really liked to have. Anyhow, you are listening to WMNF Tampa, and I only have about 10 more minutes or so, but we're going to try to squeeze in some more songs. But wanted to remind you that right after this show is Traffic Jam and with Ben, and I hope you stay right here. He always has an eclectic mix of music. And then from 6 to 9 p.m. is Mo Blues Monday. You get your ear full of wonderful blues. And then from 9 to midnight, Bob Seymour. If you have not tuned in to Jazz in the Night, maybe tonight is the one. He's got a guest coming in, Pete Carney. He's a saxophonist who will stop by in Jazz on the Night at 9 p.m., and he will talk with Bob Seymour about his West Side Story concert on Sunday for the Tampa Jazz Club. Oh, I need to go there. I just adore all the West Side Story tunes. All right, and next we're going to hear a song from that's called Lake Ontario from Canadian Resistance Army, and that's from Demon Flying Fox. It's a new release, and I played it a couple of weeks ago before the fundraiser, and I thought I need to play it again. So here is Lake Ontario, Canadian Resistance Army.

listening to Duke Ellington and Louis Armstrong, The Beautiful American. And what better time to play this than I got an email from Gonzo and Susie, who are in beautiful Colorado Springs and are listening on the WMNF app and enjoying the show. Thank you so very much.

have a few more beautiful people I want to thank who contacted me and is listening right now to the music. Ann, Jerry, Liz, Bill, Andy and Seminole, Pete Carney, and Farah. Love you all. Thank you for joining me today.

0: All right. That is so beautiful. And reminding you again that if you like blues and jazz like that, bluesy jazz, stay tuned to From 9 to Midnight with Bob Seymour's show. And we've got tons of blues and jazz shows here on WMNF, the most diverse radio station probably in America, and most accessible, just like the pair that just emailed me from Colorado Springs, Gonzo and Susie, out there enjoying the beauty of America. And let's vote to preserve our wonderful country. Well, we got just a few more minutes, and there's always room for James Brown. I'm going to sign off. Love you all. Thank you so very much for joining me today and keeping me good company. Here's James Brown, Night Train.
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Well, it's time for me to go. Ben is setting up right now, so keep your dial right here on 88.5 WMNF Tampa. Love you all, and I hope you are dancing right now to the great James Brown. Love you all. See you next week.

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All right, welcome back to Sun or Sunrise. DJ Mark Hertz here. You got me the next 3 hours listening to an instrumental version of my theme song, Sonic Reducer. It's by an Australian outfit called the Mercury 4. Today we're going to focus on Columbus Day, on Italians and Italian-Americans and the contributions, especially in music. Also do at the end a special to a couple of celebrities that passed away in the last couple weeks, just two of them. Do a California set at the end as well. And that's about it. November 5, I'll be back on the air again, and I'll be doing That Is Indigenous Peoples Month here at WNS, so I'll do a big set for the Cherokees and such. All right, so listen to the rest of Sonic Reducer, and then we're going to go into some Italian pop and disco. And then the other half is going to be just whatever from the past. DJ Mark Hart, WNS.

Thank you, thank you, thank you. I can thank all my fans out there. That was by Lorca. The track was called Indigo Blues. Before that, we heard Mi Plaza. I won't even try to get there. That's by Ornelia Venari. So today we're doing, it's Columbus Day on Monday, and we're celebrating Italians and Italian Americans. We're doing some Italian pop. We're also doing some Frank and the usual Tony Bennett stuff from back in the day. Celebrating Italians and Italian Americans, like real Italians as well as Italian Americans. Before that, we heard Broadway Blues by Ornette Coleman. Before that, Amoramai by Pellegrino. Before that, La Amore by Vacco Rossi. Then Sonic Reducer, we had a surf version of Sonic Reducer by Mercury 4. Yes, it's true. Before that, top of that set, Rufus Wainwright. So it's going to be about half Columbus Day stuff and about half whatever. So we're going to go into the whatever. So we're going to do some jazz. So I have a feeling jazz is going to be more important around here. I'm not sure why, but it just will. I'm just kind of guessing here. But we're going to go with Jean-Luc Ponty and a few others and Stanley Kark. This is a track called Indigo. So we did an Indigo set. Indigo Blues. Now we're going into Indigo. And after that, we'll go into some old school Italian pop.

Welcome back to Sonic Sunrise, WMNF Tampa. WMNF Tampa. All right, that was One Divine Hammer. That was by the Breeders. That's the two sisters from Dayton, Ohio. Before that, we heard Desiderio by Bruno Bellomiso. We're doing Italian Pop, Italian Americans for Columbus Day. Before that, we heard Indigo by Stanley Clark. Before that, we heard Indigo Blues by Lorca. I believe he's from Spain. Before that, we heard a unpronounceable Italian song by Ornelia Venoni. Before that, we heard Broadway Blues by Ornette Coleman. And then Amarami by Pellegrino. All right, we're going to move on here with a homage to some artists and performers who have passed away. We're going to start out with Eva Marie Saint, who was 100 and had a big breakout role in All Along the Waterfront. I'm going to play Rattlesnakes, which was originally done by Lloyd Cole and the Commotions. This is a cover version by Tori Amos. I believe she's from the Baltimore area. I actually saw her live in San Diego, and I think she was doing, that was on her, she did a cover song album. I believe that was 2002 or 3, and it was at the San Diego Opera Center. In our orchestra center, and she did

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0: And that was some Doc Watson to start the show. As Ed said a few minutes earlier, we are celebrating people that are differently abled this month here at WMNF. And that was Doc Watson, who of course was blind all of his life, but yet such an amazing guitar player. And good morning. My name's Jeannie Holton, and here with the Acoustic Peace Club. And good morning, Mark C.
1: Good afternoon, Jeannie.
0: How are you? Oh, thank you.
1: Right. We just crossed over.
0: You've been listening to Tom, haven't you?
1: Yes, I have.
0: Tom's got the day off today, but we have a special show planned today. Welcome to the Acoustic Peace Club, and thanks so much for joining us today. We'll be here till 2 o'clock playing traditional folk and acoustic, and we'll also have a live in-studio performance from Gracie Top about 1 o'clock. So stay tuned for that. Thanks again to all of you that donated to our fund drive to keep us independent artists alive and well. And we are non-commercial community radio, independent because of you. We really appreciate your pledges to keep us strong, and we hope if you haven't sent that check in, that you'll go ahead and do that. Tom has the day off today, as I said, and Mark C's in the studio. And we have just returned from New York City, where we attended the Greenwich Village Folk Festival. It was their 40th anniversary, and Rod McDonald put together a top-notch group of artists rooted in the early Greenwich folk scene to come and play at the Cooper Hall Union Station. Is that the way you say that?
1: Cooper Union, the Great Hall at Cooper Union in New York City, actually Manhattan. And I was totally amazed because in 1860, Abraham Lincoln actually gave a speech at that same hall before he was elected president.
0: That's amazing.
1: It
0: and
1: is,
0: we're going to talk
1: is.
0: About the concert in just a few minutes. But first, we're going to play some Gamble Rogers. My friend Jim Strickland tells me that, was it yesterday?
1: Yes. The anniversary of his death in 1991, I believe. And
0: well, this
1: 54
0: is
1: years young when he passed away.
0: Gamble Rogers, this is his CD, Signs of a Misspent Youth, and we're going to play his tribute to Doc. Let me see what this is. I'm trying to see what I queued up. Deep Gap Salute, which, of course, Doc Watson lived in Deep Gap, North Carolina. So we're going to play that one right now, and then we'll be right back at you.

Gamble Rogers, a really Florida legend. And we're next up, we're going to play with somebody that was at the Greenwich Village Folk Festival last week, and that was Howard Levy, one of the founding members of Bela Fleck and the Flecktones, and he's featured in this song, which is entitled Pink Flamingos.

coming up, Mr. Rod McDonald, Florida musician who has lived in New York and was part of the second wave of the folk scare back in the 80s, doing one of his new tunes called Undo the Damage.

Brad McDonald was one of the organizers of the Greenwich Village Folk Fest that we just attended up in New York City at Manhattan, and had a lot of great performers on there. There he goes. Rod McDonald, Undo the Damage.

Rod McDonald. He helped put on the Greenwich Village Folk Festival. He and someone else whose name escapes me at the moment. The list was long, and the concert was about 5 hours. Each artist played two or three songs, mostly two. We are going to feature just a few of the artists today in the show. First is, as we just heard, was Undo the Damage by Rod McDonald. And this song hit first place on the Folk Alliance chart last month. I bet it might again. Rod will be back in this area in February, and he did a great job of putting this anniversary show together in New York City. The next song is by longtime WMNF favorite John McCutcheon. We've been friends since the early 80s, and it's always wonderful to see him. His voice is as strong as ever, and he wants to come back to Florida. The song he played that night in New York City, I'm going to start off with today. It's a song about hiking the Camino Trail with his brother's ashes. As it happens, Mark and I were on our way home from a fairy tale wedding in a tiny beach town of Port Burwell, Canada. Our friends Thomas and Erica were getting married, and it was a magical event, complete with a jazz band, a scavenger hunt, and a submarine. They were radiant, and on our way back down, we stopped in New York City for the concert, and it was a perfect way to end our trip. Here is John McCutcheon. Sorry about that. I'm full trip. Here is John McCutcheon.

0: 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And that was Greg Greenway with Reggie Harris.
1: Great voice.
0: Kim Harris, too, on that.
1: Yeah, Kim
0: recording.
1: And Reggie Harris, yeah.
0: So you really enjoyed them at the folk festival,
1: yeah,
0: didn't you?
1: Yeah, I'd heard of Greg Greenway for 30 years and never really saw him live. So it was wonderful to see him doing really well after battling.
0: He had a long battle with cancer, a long, hard battle. But after about a year, he fought his way back up. And it took him a long time, but he's strong as ever now. So a real inspiration. And Reggie Harris as well, also an inspiration. Great to see him live. First time I ever got to see him. For that, Chris Matthews, Changemakers, we played the title cut. That was a Grammy award-winning album that she had, Changemakers. And she was really good. She played a song that I don't think has been released yet.
1: Right.
0: It had something to do with...
1: Can't wait to see them all in jail.
0: That's right.
1: Something like that.
0: See the Joker's all in jail, whatever it was. Anyway, so moving on, we have another set of music, one more set of music from the Greenwich Village Folk Festival that we just came back from, so we're all charged up. We're only playing a small portion of the artists because we could not even fit them all in. We were there for 5 hours,
1: right.
0: And that, even with that, they could only play 2 songs each. So there were a lot. Suzanne Vega was there. We'll get to her at the end of this set. But first, we're going to play another long one here. This is David Massengill. And I asked him, I said, well, can I find you on Spotify? And he's like, nope. I said, well, can I find you on Facebook? And he says, nope. And I said, well, are you still writing songs? He goes, oh, yeah. And I said, well, can you send me an MP3? And he goes, oh, yeah, I can do that. So we're going to be looking for that from David Massengill. But in the meantime, we're going to play a song called My Name Joe, and this is a live recording by David Massengill. Do you want to say something about that,
1: Mark? It just speaks to the immigration chaos that's happening now and has been happening for a long time.
0: You know, David Massengill is such a great writer with such a great voice, and he just... he's sort of one of my folk heroes, I have to say. And he really has a way of articulating a situation, writing about a situation that is eloquent and really makes the point. And I also want to send a bit of music out to our friends in Syracuse, Glenn and his vigilant sister from another mother, Emily. They're going through a rough time at the moment also, but things are looking up, and we hope they're enjoying the show and getting stronger every day. And there we go. We're going to move on right now. This is Dave Massengill and My Name Joe.

fights the good fight. He wears a white uniform. The waiters are artists out chasing unicorns. Oh, chasing unicorns. Joe threw another tantrum. He could not be understood. He cries like baby Samson.

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1: And Mark, that was our second set of songs from people we got to see at the Greenwich Village Folk Festival.
2: Yes, can you imagine Suzanne Vega had us singing along? Do, do, do, do, do.
1: She had the whole auditorium.
2: She put on a top hat. And yeah. She had just arrived from Australia, and she was jet-lagged, but she managed to get
1: a
2: few songs done.
1: Yeah, she did it. It was great. Before Suzanne Vega, and you know, she's one person, I have to say, really transcends age groups, because sometimes you'll mention that to a younger person, and they'll go, what, Suzanne Vega on the folk show? it was kind of cool. Okay. Before that, Guy Davis.
2: Yeah, he was great. He's actually the son of Ruby Dee and Ossie Davis, actors and activists. Very interesting. Great harmonica player, too. Had a great funny song. And he played the harmonica really, really in a very
1: unique
2: way.
1: Yes, yes, yes. He's great, Guy Davis. Another one that I've never seen that
2: right,
1: I was really
2: yeah.
1: happy to see. Actually, both of these people, Guy Davis and Suzanne Vega, and David Massengill,
2: yep.
1: I have seen before, but in Lakeland, I saw him at a house concert. But anyway, it's always great to see him. He didn't come out of New York City that much, so it's great when you get a chance. So we're going to, speaking of activists, we're going to start off the next set. You know, you couldn't get through an acoustic piece show without having some activism music, and then we're certainly going to have a couple of sets of that, at least. I think just a couple sets, but I don't know, the whole show, really, right?
2: Yes.
1: Anyway, I want to remind you that we have Gracie Grishup coming, or Gracie Top,
2: Gracie
1: actually.
2: Top, yep.
1: She's been married, and her name's Gracie Top, and she is coming in any minute. She should arrive, and we'll probably have her on the air in about 1:15 or so, and we're really super looking forward to that, so we hope you'll stay tuned, and you were going to let us know also the Sunday Sampler, which is oddly right during our show. But the doors opened at 12:30, and I think the music starts at 1:30.
2: Yep, that's right. It's at the New World Brewery, which is at 810 East Skagway Avenue in Tampa, just south of Bush and east of Nebraska. And as Jeannie said, starts at 12:30. Music starts at 1:30, and it goes till about 2:30 or 3. So
1: we're going to rush over right after the show, yeah. Because who's playing there?
2: Oh yeah, Vision Crystal is playing there,
1: and they're very good, very good. When I heard the music, I was like, oh, I need to see them. So anyway, we'll be over there at the end of the show, at least, and our friend Curtis Shaper will be there. You know, my numbers are down just a little bit, and I'm thinking of myself. That's where they all are.
2: That's right.
1: That concert. But if you're out there and you're listening to the show, tell me what you're doing. Let me know you're out there. I'd love to hear from you. We're going to start off the next set with somebody that I think Glenn's going to like. This is Eva Cassidy, People Get Ready. He's got a great version. After that, we're going to play a song by Tim Grimm, Broken Truth. And this is a song that he performed notably in Austin, Texas, in a bar. And he was not sure what the reaction was going to be to play this song in the bar in Austin. And after he played this song, there was a long silence, and then all of a sudden, the whole bar, which was packed, stood up and gave him a round of applause after this song. So you're going to find out why in just a minute. This is Eva Cassidy for Glenn.

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1: 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That's 813-819-7300. 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
0: Thank you, Sean Canaan. He's a great news director. And Mark, that was just Tim Grimm that we just heard. Powerful song. Not a song that you can play all the time. It's not like an everyday kind of song, but it's a powerful one that it's spoken truth. And before that, Eva Cassidy, and somebody called and was so glad to hear Eva Cassidy. I told Mark when I was putting the show together, there's not really a time when I play Eva Cassidy when somebody doesn't call and say how much they appreciated it. Well, we are ready to move on to the next set because Mark says I'm talking too much. And so we are going to start off the next set with Willie Nelson. Actually, we're going to start off with Iris DeMent, I think. And she's got a great song called Working on a World from a CD by the same title. And that's what we're going to play first. Anything to say, Mark?
2: No, let's get with the music.

You know.

0: Mr. Joel Raphael.
1: Oh, that's not supposed to be happening. Sorry about that.
0: I thought you deleted those guys. Anyway.
1: Well, I didn't delete them. I just, anyway, you don't want to know.
0: Joel Raphael, Jeannie and I had the pleasure of talking to him in Anchorage, Alaska quite a while ago. And that song is one of his biggest hits, This Is My Country. He had Graham Nash and David Crosby singing background on that song. They love that song.
1: He's so good.
0: Before that, Jesse Wells, the new... YouTube and Facebook phenom, and he's really talented. A song called The Poor. Before that, Willie Nelson with Vote 'Em Out, and started off with Iris DeMent, Working on a World.
1: Got a nice call about that Willie Nelson song. She wants all the DJs to play it on every show.
0: That's right.
1: They'd probably get tired of it if they did it that often, but at any rate, we're glad to play it for you, and I'm really glad you liked it. So thanks for being out there, and thanks for listening, and I've got a special treat for you right now, because we have, right here in the studio, we have Gracie Top, and if I can figure out which mic she's on, I'm going to put her on. Let's see. Hold on a second.
0: Let me tell you a little bit about Gracie.
1: Well, please do that.
0: Okay. Well, guess what? She was born in Tampa.
1: I can't believe
0: that. Just like you, Jeannie.
2: You did your homework.
1: I was born in Tampa General Hospital.
2: I think that's where I was born, was Tampa General.
0: Yeah, I think you were there.
1: Oh, wow. Two Tampa natives.
0: And she was raised in Odessa, where we live now.
1: And we live in Odessa, too.
2: You live in Odessa now?
0: Yes.
2: Yeah. Do you live in Holiday Lakes Club by chance?
1: No.
2: That's where I grew up in Odessa.
1: Oh,
2: it was the cute, best little neighborhood. Everyone thought it was a nudist resort, though. That's a whole another story.
1: Yeah. I was thinking that right when you said that. We live off of Racetrack Road.
2: Oh, okay. You're a different part of Odessa.
1: And my son said to me when he was quite younger that he goes, Mom, I think they are sending the wrong message by naming this road Racetrack Road.
2: Yeah, because it's not Racetrack Road.
1: Well, he didn't know. It is now, but he did not know that there was a racetrack at the end of the road.
2: Oh.
1: So it's still there.
2: Oh,
1: so
2: anyway, is there still a racetrack?
1: It is there.
0: Yes, it's still there. Yep.
1: Very active. Okay. It absolutely is.
2: Nice.
1: I like the corgi races there. They do have other kinds of races, horse races. But corgi races are my thing. So anyway, she
0: is the leading vocalist for the Sunset Bridge Band.
1: Yeah. And how long has Sunset Bridge Band been together?
2: I think we've been together for 20 years. My husband has all the memory.
1: Well, you should have brought him with you.
2: Yeah, I know. He's in Sarasota. Hi, everyone in Sarasota.
1: Oh,
2: hello,
1: we have big
2: Fran
1: Sarasota.
2: Alex.
1: Yeah, hey.
2: Yeah, he's taking care of his mom and dad.
1: Okay.
2: He's a good son. So hopefully they're listening. Hi, everybody. But he's technically Tampa native as well.
1: Oh, that's amazing.
2: We met, and you're both working together as a married couple. You know how beautiful that is in your art. And we combined and took the leap, and here we are. We play together, and we're the core.
1: Well, we wish you were here and come back again when you can bring him with you.
2: Of course.
1: We'd like that. So talk about your music. Tell us about the first song you're going to play.
2: I'm going to play Problem with a Cowboy. This is not recorded except for on WMNF. I have played it other times. I think I played it on Ed's show, and I think I played it for... I'm going to play Problem with a Cowboy. This is not recorded except for on WMNF.
1: Oh, yeah.
2: Other time.

0: I love that. I think that's the prettiest yodeling I ever heard, and I have heard a fair amount of yodeling.
1: I'm sure you have. Yes, I guess it's something that I've decided to kind of take on, and it's fun.
0: Yeah.
1: I don't know where it came from, but it's just here to stay, and I've incorporated it in some other tunes, so it's interesting.
0: I think the first I heard
1: anybody
0: was Riders
1: do it, really.
0: In the Sky, and mm-hmm. then Linda Williams of Robin and Linda Williams have a little bit in there, but anyway, yeah, that's nice, very nice.
1: Thank you.
0: So you're from Tampa, and you play in Sunset Bridge Band, and where can people see you play? Because I absolutely love your music.
1: Well, I was invited here by being stewarded by Curtis.
0: Oh, that's right, Curtis Shaper, who does the Florida Winter Fest, among other festivals. But that's the one we're thinking about because it's up next.
1: We're so excited. I'm excited. We're honored to have been asked to play alongside of so many other wonderful musicians. And it's my favorite campground ever.
0: Oh,
1: formerly Sertoma. I will always accidentally call it Sertoma. It's going to take years to get used to Florida.
0: Well,
1: sand.
0: You know, the Will McLean Foundation is an underwriter of this show and of the Sunday Sampler. I feel like they have really invested in Florida. Mm-hmm. And of course, Doug Spears is their outgoing president, and he has done an amazing job of really just sort of cleaning it up.
1: It's real clean, and everything's there that you need, right walking distance. It's so nice.
0: Charlie's planting trees up there.

0: And putting plaques on the trees and doing everything that they do and celebrating Florida artists. And I think they've made it a real fun place to go.
1: It's a very magical space. Yeah. I've been going there for a long
0: time. It is. And for anybody that wants to know, it's exit 293, mm-hmm. I think.
2: Yes.
0: It's the exit just past St. Leo. St. Leo is 52, mm-hmm. State
2: Highway
0: Road 52. And then the very next exit is exit 293. You get off the exit, take a left at the road, and it's
1: sharp
0: just
1: left.
0: Yeah, sharp left, and it's right not far up the road. You can follow the signs or put it on your GPS, which is what most normal people would do. And
1: I love it.
0: Yeah.
1: I love that space.
0: It's
1: I have
0: great.
1: So many memories. We're going to be there in November. We'll be playing that festival on November 14th.
0: Okay.
1: We have a 12 o'clock slot, which I'm kind of happy about.
0: Excellent.
1: It's that daytime. Everyone's getting moving from the night before on Saturday.
0: Mark, aren't you playing on Friday too?
2: Friday.
1: So you're
2: Gracie's
1: playing,
2: playing on Saturday.
1: We're playing on Saturday.
0: Oh, okay, okay, okay.
1: Mm-hmm. Yeah.
2: See, I get the lucky slot of Friday the 13th.
1: Oh, that's right. It's Friday the 13th. Ooh. Meow. So that'll be fun. Who knows what's going to happen with her?
2: I'll be yodeling, too, after that.
1: You might be meow-loading.
0: So I want to just let you know that at the end of this interview, and don't call me before, but at the end of this interview, and we have a new phone system. I don't even know how to answer it, so we're
1: going to
0: good luck with that. But we're going to have 2 weekend passes with Primitive Camping for any or all. Ooh. You can pick a day, or you can go all 5 days to the Florida Winter Music Festival, November 11th through 15th at the Florida Sand Music Ranch in Brooksville, which we've just been so eloquently talking about, and signed by my personal assistant, Curtis.
1: he's so great.
0: He's really so generous to do this, and we're really happy that he supports Florida folk music in such a great way.
1: Yeah.
0: Doesn't hurt that he's married to Ingrid. So, also a wonderful supporter of Florida folk music. So, anyway, at the end of this interview, if you're a person that really would like to do that, either 1 day, 2 days, 3 days, 4 days, 5 days, you can give us a call at 813-239-9663, I think is the right number to call. Mm-hmm. We'll see how that works. Mm-hmm. And right now, we have time for a couple of more songs.
1: Okay.
0: What are you going to play next?
1: Sure, I'm going to do The Taste of Whiskey.
0: Oh, my goodness.
1: It's never too early, really, for that.
0: Well, I come from an Irish family, and I can guarantee you they thought that.
1: Oh.
0: It's true.
1: I got a little Irish in me, too, actually. So, yeah, I guess it's just a...
0: You look more Irish than me.
1: Oh, yeah.
2: Yes.
1: I got all that Celtic, New Zealand, Irish stuff going on. And who knows what else. All right.

0: I was trying to take a picture of you smiling, which right now, Mark, is a good time. But that wasn't really a song to smile to. But anyway, it felt like we needed a flamenco dancer in that song.
1: That is exactly what we need.
0: And tell us about that, because it was kind of a big change right in the middle of the song there, or towards the end, maybe.
1: Towards the end, yeah. I don't know what happened.
0: I love it.
1: It just, I feel like there's a bar called Jerry's Crystal Bar in Zephyr Hills, State City. And they have these disco balls, and it's kind of got that old dive bar kind of feel.
0: Yeah.
1: And it just really kind of created that whole visual for me.
0: Okay.
1: I went into a movie scene. I guess I've created a whole video of what's going to happen with this song, but I picture just the spinning at night. You've had such a great time. Everyone's dancing. Everyone's doing their thing. And then the ugly lights must come on, and it's just that... just go, go, go. And I guess I kind of tied that in there somehow, some flamenco-ish feeling. With the band, it's going to be completely different.
0: I can hardly wait to hear
1: jam
0: that
1: jam song. But when I break it down acoustically solo, it's completely raw and different.
0: Well, it just made me want to go eat at the Columbia.
1: Good. I know, right? Yeah.
0: Where the flamenco dancers
1: were.
0: Yeah, I think so.
1: Hey, I have a gift certificate. We should do
0: that. Oh, that's a great idea. So now we're going to have to go pretty quickly because...
1: Okay. So a quick song.
0: We do want to have a quick one to go out with, and want to remind everyone that you'll be performing on Saturday night at the Florida Winter Music Fest. Mm-hmm. And after this next song, mm-hmm. people can call me if they're interested in going. Make sure you can go if you're going to take these tickets. It's the Florida Winter Music Festival, and we just need to get your name and your email and your phone number, and then we can send the information. But if you can go November 11th through the 15th to the Florida Sand Music Ranch in Brooksville, you will be having a good time with Gracie.
1: Yeah.
0: And so for a good time, call 813-239-9663. Give us something short to go out with. What are we going to hear?
1: Can I do a cover song?
0: Yes, whatever you want.
1: I'm going to do I'm on Fire, Bruce Springsteen.
0: Okay. Can you do that short?
1: Yeah.
0: Sure. Okay.
1: Oh, yeah.
0: I love you. I'm so glad. You're so sweet.
1: I love you more.
0: Thank you.

0: that's beautiful. Gracie Topp, what a great voice you have. I'm looking forward to seeing you.
1: Yeah, we'll be camping, so we'll be camping with you.
0: Oh, that's going to be fun. It's going to be fun. And somebody already was calling, but we're not going to interrupt your beautiful song just to answer the phone. So we will be giving away right now. It's a good time for someone to call. Mark can take your call when I start the next song. And we have 2 weekend passes, Primitive Camping, for any or all of the 5 days of the Florida Winter Music Festival, November 11th through 15th. Gracie's performing on Saturday at 12, you said?
1: 12 o'clock, Sunset Bridge Band.
0: Okay, yep. You want to see them at the Florida Sand Music Ranch in Brooksville. And you are awesome.
1: Thank you so much
0: for coming in on this
1: rainy
0: Sunday.
2: That was a nice version.
0: Yes, promise to come back.
1: Absolutely. It's always a promise. As long as I keep getting asked, I'll keep coming.
0: Oh, well, we're going to ask you again for sure when we can take a little more time. And thank you again so much. You know, every single summer for the last few years, Mark and I venture north to Asheville, North Carolina, and to cat sit for Chuck Brodsky.
1: Really?
0: And his cat is Poppy, and we love staying with Poppy. And he goes to Scotland and Ireland and takes people over there, and we stay with Poppy. And so this is a song by Chuck Brodsky. It's called If This Is It, and I love this song. Gravity, Wings, and Heavy Things is the name of his album. Now's the time to call if you want those passes, 813-239-9663.

0: And we were happy to be in New England last week, changing of the leaves and all that. Shout out to Glenn. Shout out to the two Nancys, Nancy Greenlees, Nancy Bainey. Thank you so much for listening. Clark Jordan Holmes says that God invented folk music to energize humanity towards peace and justice. In this Amen. Election season, we especially thank you for picking up the mantle. Thank you, Clark Jordan Holmes. You are my hero. Stay tuned for the Sunday Simca coming up next, right after the NPR News. It's awesome to have you with me every week. This is the Acoustic Peace Club on WMNF Tampa. We're independent and we're energized because of you. Thank you so much. We're off to the Sunday Sampler, Mark.
1: That's right. See you next week at a brand new show.
0: We have John Boyes and his mentally competent band or something. I think I renamed him.
1: Emotional support band.
0: There you go. Well, he'll

Bunyan or an Annie Oakley, but we have one legend, and his name is Bobby Jack Miller, the Croquet King. Now, we need your help on the chorus. When you hear Polly say, Bobby Jack, Bobby Jack, we want you to sing with him loud until the veins stick out on your neck. Scream it out at us so we can hear you. Let's feel the spirit here in Pine View Heights tonight. Give us an amen. All right. That's not a churchy amen, because we understand this is a den of iniquity, and that's okay. This is a party amen. Give me an amen.

0: bedroom.
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0: Oh, I'm sorry. Yeah, this is a trailer. Sorry, my bad. You're back there in the bedroom.

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Get to know your equipment. Anyway.

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He'd always been dealt from the bottom of the deck, one step ahead of each bad check. He knew one day that the law was gonna find him.

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There wasn't much he could do. Well, Johnny paid his debt to Tennessee. It was 80 long days with the DOT, and it's something he now likes to call his tour of duty.

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Well, Johnny left town to make a new start, leaving behind a big piece of his heart, a $25 bouquet at the women's prison. He never was one for cussing out fate. It was just a simple matter of showing up late. You know, love can be so uncertain, but then, what is it? Now he knows one day they'll meet up again on another road crew somewhere. He'll hop on a bus to Pittsburgh and get a new checkbook when he gets there. See, he was writing bad checks, see? You get it? I thought you might. Sophisticated Tampa folks here, man. That's where we are. These city folk, man, they get this stuff. Well, Johnny's looking good in his new jumpsuit, 2 feet of chain in between his boots, in a county jail somewhere in Pennsylvania.

0: No.
1: It's a new one.
2: This song is for Miss Georgia.
3: Okay.
4: Yeah, and then went
3: dry.
4: Okay.
3: One, two.

0: You wish you would have stayed.
1: I was talking with Clay earlier, and we did an interview when I was in the midst of being very ill. And it was one of the few that I did, but it was really one of the most treasured interviews I think I've ever done in my life. And I've done a few. And so I want to do this for him. This is a song that I wrote for the album called The Boxing Mirror, which was the first album I made after I was sick. And I don't think I've been here since then, and I just want to thank everyone who ever helped me in any way or came to the show or whatever, you know. Thank you very much.

0: I didn't introduce us before. We're the 9 Volts from Cape Canaveral. Thank you guys for coming out. This next one's called Tube Driven Medicine.
1: Man, this has got a laryngitis or something. I must have caught some kind of bug down here. Lee Allen was the man who put a horn in rock and roll. And he was from Pittsburgh, Kansas, and then moved to Denver, but then he went to New Orleans when he was 18. So this goes out to Lee Allen always.
2: We've got some very special people helping us out at the merch booth tonight. We refer them to them as the Great Amies. So on three, I want you to say, hi, Great Amies. 1, 2, 3. They'll help you out with all of your Mike Dunn and the Kings New England merchandise needs.

You got the idea. Thank you guys so much for hanging out. I don't want you to applaud, I just want you to clap louder in time. We wouldn't be a proper bar band if I didn't introduce the King.

time playing with us, Mr. John Fortson on the bass guitar. And my brother Patrick Dunn on the keys, so give it up for Patrick. Here's the thing, this is a special night, this is a special event. This isn't like any other show, so I want you to give it all of yourself for the rest of the bands up tonight, because they're real good. But for right now, this is how we're going to close it out. I want you guys to sing along with me.

0: Thank you. Thank you so much.
1: Thank you much. I don't know how much time we got left, but I know it ain't much, so let's get our friends up here and do a little picking. Greg Poulos and TC, if you're hanging out there, I'd love to do one, at least one with you, if not two. In case you forgot who the guys are up here, man, we got Tim Heading on the keys. We got Dave Reinhardt on the drums.
2: We got Jimmy Griswold on guitar.
1: We got Rob McDowell on the bass. We can't do nothing without the guys. We got Greg and T coming up. Jimmy Griswold right here. That's right. Thanks, you guys. Great day so far. Except for me stepping on my sunglasses. Hey, I only got $1. That's what I get, man. What do you want to do, man? Like a shuffle or something?
3: Oh, yeah. That'd be great. Well, I don't know. Oh, any old shovel will do, man. A rock.
4: I'm thinking
3: so loose. Fine. Yeah, fine.
5: I have no idea where we are in time. I'm a little lost. Oh, okay, so then we are.
3: Oh, good, we got time for two now. Did you need this right here?
6: I need the A vocal mic.
7: Check, 1, 2.
2: Let's do it in an A, and maybe start on the 5.
8: Nice.
9: I think that song's about being an alcoholic. I don't know, I didn't write it.
10: It's about wasted potential, or potentially wasted.
9: So it's about being an alcoholic.
10: All right, this next song is about St. Johns County, where I'm from.

Thank you.

We just need a little more fiddle.

0: Everybody, can we please put our hands together for Craig, Brian, and Eddie, who are doing the sound. Thank you, guys. They've been really patient, and I'm so picky. Well, I guess it's going to be kind of clear at the end of this that if you know me, you might end up in a song. And when I introduced my grandmother as Agnes to the boys today, she swatted my butt. But she and my other grandmother and a woman named Rose in Nashville are all part of the background that went into making this Lady Ella Arkansas that we're going to sing about for you up. And maybe just... Oh, gosh. I can't hear myself. I don't know what's going on. Can we just put a little bit more of this? I'm trying to sing really loud, but... Hello. Just maybe a little level of this in there.
1: I think the mains are on.
0: The mains are on? Hello. Please, a little bit. I don't know. Hello. Yeah, there. Thank you.

0: Amanda Shires, everybody.
1: I'm going to take a chance. I'll probably F it up, but... No time like the present.
2: Thanks, everybody. Y'all are so kind. So, as far as country music goes, this is a sort of one based around a bit of drinking night. Yeah. Yeehaw! Like horses in the barn burning up. Should I tune this?
3: Oh, we must be back in Florida, man, because this just feels too good. Oh, it's hot down here, but on the upside, it's hot down here. So. How about some more music? Who's up for some more music? Okay, we're going to have to do a few of those songs over, if that's okay, because we only rehearsed six, so we're going to wing the rest of it, if that's all right. Okay. You won't know the difference anyway. So how many of you are here for the first time ever seeing the Trailer Park Troubadours at all in a concert? Cool. All right. How many repeat offenders do we have here tonight? Nice, cool. How many of you were drug here kicking and screaming? All right, good deal. Good deal. Some of our band members were too, so it's all right, man. We got that in common. So, all right, this next song I wrote while I was working in a factory a long time ago, and it's a factory you may have heard of. It's called Specific Electric, and we made everything that General Electric found too tedious. And so while working there, I thought I'd go ahead and... was driving to work one. Yeah, a few of you who've had a few more beers will get that. We'll wait for you. We'll wait. So I was driving down the road on my way to work one morning, and I saw this scene on the side of the road. And a lot of songwriters will do this. They'll say, there's a song in there somewhere. And I'm not so sure there was, but I'm singing it every night anyways. So.

0: everybody. 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So much fun, so kind. And they all have wonderful music available back there at our merch table. They all have records. I encourage you to check them out. We're going to do a song now off Eric Merrill's record, The Western Star. It's called Brown's Dream. And Eddie, could I ask you a question up here real quick, please? But meanwhile, Eric Merrill, everybody, Brown's Dream.
1: I met her at a used record store.

0: Thank you so much.
1: Merci. 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Another new song from my latest record. It's called in English, it's called You Make Me Laugh. In French, Tu me fais rire. Oh, those love relationships.

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0: Thank you, everybody.
1: Shall we just rip into it? This is from our CD, Box of Ghosts, which is available right here. This is Rondo a la Turca, Polka.

0: Thank you. Thank you.
1: Everybody, once again, all these gentlemen up here are so talented and such just rocking dudes. So much fun, so kind. And they all have wonderful music available back there at our merch table. They all have records. I encourage you to check them out. We're going to do a song now off Eric Merrill's record, The Western Star. It's called Brown's Dream. And Eddie, could I ask you a question up here real quick, please? Okay. But meanwhile, Eric Merrill, everybody, Brown's Dream.

I want to thank everybody for making the effort to come out. Thank you very much. Well, ladies and gentlemen, we always work late at night in the Nervous Turkey Department. And when I come home, I want to relax a little bit. My baby's already asleep, and so's my girl. So I put on the TV, put a little TV land on. I like to watch the Match Game 75, Match Game 76. Oh my gosh, I just love that game so much. Yes, I do. With Brother Gene Rayburn at the helm, Charles Nelson Reilly, Joanne Worley, and the still sexy Betty White. That's what I gotta say. She still had it back then. But you know the one that always makes me wanna see? I'm gonna tell you right now, his name is Brother Nipsey Russell. That's right. Brother Nipsey Russell always had the rhyme for the time. He had the motion in the ocean, and he had the kerchief tied to the left, oh so fine. He would say, now looky here, Brother Gene Rayburn. Pass the Dutchie on the left-hand side. So your mama don't smoke, and don't know you smoke the G on the left-hand side. Yeah, I would always say, Lord have Nipsey, and Christ have Nipsey.

One more time, Liz Pennock and Dr. Blues. Doc's got his pretty new purple guitar out for us today. I think it's his first time out. Thanks a lot. Okay, we're going to try to do quick changeovers here and do it in like 15 minutes. So hopefully in 20 minutes we'll be back. Stay tuned. Go back and visit the Blues Society booth and WMNF back there. Thank you.

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1: Hey, good morning, Tampa Bay. Welcome to the morning show on WMNF. My name is Tim. I'll be with you for the next 3 hours. Got a great show planned for you. I want to give a shout out to Ashley, my co-host on First Call, and the host of Revenge of the Synth for doing half the playlist and arranging. So, yeah, so we're going to get right into it. You just heard Kiss by Prince. And now up next, Candy by Cameo.

0: Now it's time for the news with Sean Canaan.
1: All right, thanks so much, Tim. Good morning. I'm Sean Canaan with the WMNF News headlines at 6:30. Florida has suspended the certificate of authority for an insurance company, thus prohibiting Atlantic Coast Life Insurance Company from issuing or renewing policies in the state. With an administrative complaint pending, the Office of Insurance Regulation determined that Atlantic Coast is impaired and that another insurance supervisory official, the South Carolina Department of Insurance, initiated rehabilitation proceedings against Atlantic Coast. Atlantic Coast Life has been authorized to do business as a life and health insurer in Florida since 2006. The company replied in a statement to the Insurance Journal saying, "We disagree with the Florida Office of Insurance Regulation's action and intend to work in good faith to resolve this matter expeditiously." A University of South Florida group is calling for the university to protect its immigrant and undocumented students. Connor Japp joined a protest last week.
2: So I'm a member of Tampa Bay Students for a Democratic Society, and we're out here to protest the recent ban by the Florida Board of Governors against undocumented students in higher education in Florida.
1: The protest comes after the Florida Board of Governors banned undocumented students from state universities. According to the Higher Ed Immigration Portal, about 8,000 undocumented students graduate from Florida high schools each year. Last month, the Florida Board of Education also banned undocumented students from career and technical education programs. These include classes for careers like nursing assistant, plumbing, massage therapy, and others. Tampa Bay SDS also opposes USF's 287G partnership with U.S. Immigration and Customs Enforcement. Today is the deadline to register to vote in next month's general election. According to the State Division of Elections website, the mandatory in-person early voting period is from October 24th through 31st, but some counties extend early voting. The deadline to request that your ballot be mailed to you is October 22nd. The last day to vote, Election Day, is Tuesday, November 3rd. Republican gubernatorial nominee Byron Donald spoke with Florida A&M students about his plans if elected to office. WFSU's Elijah Cross reports the student-led town hall was part of a series to give students the chance to hear from candidates.
3: Students at the historically black university wanted to hear from the candidates who could shape the future of the state, so they called for a town hall.

0: Hall. Donald spoke about plans to support the university, his stance on 287G agreements between local police and immigration enforcement, and even his stint as a Rattler himself.
1: I went to FAMU from 96 to 99. I stayed in Pattyfoot Dormitory. I know it doesn't exist anymore, but I got to meet a lot of people when I came to FAM, so it's good to be back.
0: But he didn't graduate from the university. Senior political science student Jayla Jones says when Donald references his time at the university, it feels disingenuous.
2: I think it's a play to get people to back him.
0: During the town hall, Donald's navigated a handful of interruptions, with some students groaning and even shouting when they disagreed with Donald's. University President Marva Johnson made one thing clear.
3: Florida Agricultural Mechanical University does not endorse candidate.
0: But for some students, like broadcast journalism senior Justin Jordan, Donald's presence on campus felt like an endorsement. Here is what he had to say.
4: I also think that the university is kind of subtly just trying to make it, like, is low-key trying to push us to accepting him a little bit more.
0: For over an hour, Donald answered questions from students during the open question period. He also told students he has a history of working across the aisle with his Democrat colleagues, despite their differences. He says he plans to continue that if elected governor. According to records with the Leon County Supervisor of Elections Office, in 2024, over 70% of voters registered to the precinct in FAMU Student Union were registered Democrats. Victor Eno, an associate professor of political science at FAMU with special expertise in elections and public policy, says he's hoping bringing candidates to campus will lead to a higher voter turnout for students during the general election.
5: My hope is that the kind of things that I'm hearing, the kind of interest that they are showing in attending the town hall and other forums and talking, in my hope that they will translate that to actually voting for whoever they will want to vote for.
0: Another town hall will take place on the campus October 12th with Donald's opponent, Democratic candidate for governor, David Jolly. For WFSU News, I'm Alaysia Cross.
6: And just a reminder, today is the deadline to register to vote in the general election. The best way to register is to reach out to your county's supervisor of elections. Traffic is starting to slow on I-4 West approaching downtown Tampa. Expect afternoon showers or thunderstorms today, highs in the high 80s. A stray shower or thunderstorm is possible tonight, overnight lows in the mid-70s. Expect rain showers tomorrow morning with afternoon thunderstorms, highs in the mid-80s. I'm Sean Canaan with the WMNF News headlines. 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

0: Hi, this is David Diaz with Jazz Connections on WMNF. 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
2: 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And Obsidian. 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
3: All right, you just heard Bad Luck Hideaway by the Rolling Stones. 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

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NPR News is next.

Right on. All right. That was Sydney Vallet doing Chaos and Order. 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Welcome to the new listeners. In the last hour, you heard I Want to Be Adored by Stone Roses. Before that, the Beatles doing I'm Looking Through You. It's the second version, take three. And Girl in Red did We Fell in Love in October, 7:11 in the morning. And like I said, you're tuned to WMNF Tampa, 88.5 FM. Let's get back to it. Here's the Smiths.

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3: Hey, all right. 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Obsidian did Things I Don't Need. 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So go to WNF.org and get your tickets now. Before that, Soak did December's, and we started off with This Charming Man by The Smiths, 26 After, and you are tuned to WMNF Tampa, 88.5 FM. 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
1: All right, thank you, Tim. Good morning. I'm Sean Canaan with the WMNF News headlines at 7:30. A new bill in the U.S. Senate would forbid oil and gas production at a military testing and training range along the Gulf Coast. The Protecting Florida's Offshore Military Readiness Act was introduced on Friday by Republican Florida Senators Rick Scott and Ashley Moody. It says that drilling in these areas could negatively interfere with standard military training operations. Ocean advocacy organizations like Oceana support the bill as well. Oceana's deputy field director, Hunter Miller, says it would mean more of the Gulf Coast area is protected from the environmental consequences of drilling.
2: We have seen Senator Scott and Senator Moody introduce this legislation, which would protect parts of the Gulf of Mexico and essentially protect the Eglin Gulf testing and training range from offshore oil and gas leasing. We definitely welcome that bill because it protects Florida from dirty and dangerous offshore drilling.
1: The proposal must be reviewed by committee before it can be voted on. Today is the deadline to register to vote in next month's general election. The best way to register is to reach out to your county's supervisor of elections. According to the State Division of Elections website, the mandatory in-person early voting period is from October 24th through 21st, but some counties extend early voting. The deadline to request that your ballot be mailed to you is October 22nd. The last day to vote, Election Day, is Tuesday, November 3rd. PETA teamed up with a St. Pete vegan hot dog restaurant called Nah Dogs. They were outside Tropicana Field before Saturday's Rays playoff game, giving away 400 vegan hot dogs.
3: There has never been anything more annoying to me than not being able to eat a vegan hot dog at a baseball game.
1: That's Jenny Howe, the founder of Nah Dogs. She said that the promotion was good for people who are wary of plant-based meat substitutes.
3: It's user-friendly. It's not a scary thing for most people to try a vegan version of. So I think it's so cool that they're, you know, combining those two things. Like, here's a hot dog. You're going to a baseball game. Try this one. If you like it, there's a shop down the street. Go get more.
1: PETA said their mascot, Tommy Tofu, handed out the hot dogs while wearing a Rays uniform. The National Hurricane Center is monitoring portions of the Gulf of Mexico for tropical development over the next week. Meteorologist Andrew Wolfick from the Florida Public Radio Emergency Network says even if development happens, the big story will continue to be the rain.
4: Forecasters at the National Hurricane Center are giving an area of disturbed weather in the southwestern Gulf a medium chance of development over the next week. If a system forms, its center of circulation will likely head towards the central Gulf states. What this means for Florida is that the state will likely be on the system's wet side, with breezy conditions and heavy rainfall over the upcoming weekend. The heavy rainfall will likely lead to additional flooding concerns, especially for neighborhoods that are still seeing precipitation from a stalled frontal boundary.

The Atlantic Basin has not produced a hurricane so far this year. If the season finishes without one, it would be the least active season in modern times. Traffic is heavy approaching downtown Tampa on I-4 West. On I-275 South, it's starting to back up beginning at Bearce Avenue, and traffic lights are out at Dale Mabry and MLK. Expect afternoon showers or thunderstorms today, highs in the high 80s. A stray shower or thunderstorm is possible tonight with overnight lows in the mid-70s. And tomorrow, expect rain showers in the morning with afternoon thunderstorms tomorrow night, highs tomorrow in the mid-80s. I'm Sean Canaan with the WMNF News headlines. 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

All right. Welcome. All right. That was iMonster doing Daydream in Blue. And before the news, Day After Day by Neil Young. Brand new stuff from him. It's 37 after 7. You are tuned to WMNF 88.5 FM. We're going to get back to it. 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
2: 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Here is Cool New Gang.

That was Surf Curse doing Freaks. Before that, Brandi Carlile doing No One Knows Us. And we started us off with Kool & The Gang doing the classic Jungle Boogie. It's 8 o'clock. 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
1: Whatever.
0: Promise, hope, hell, and high water. Wade with it. Shield. Protect. Keep it sacred. Whatever touches your heart, a future inevitable is hurt. Let it wind through you.
1: Let it wind through you.
0: Be fiercely undone. Brave and bellowing. Elbow, ankle, shoulder your way. Will it is so. Whatever. Whatever it may be.
1: Whatever it may be.
0: Whatever it may be. Fires the engine of your chest, sprawls open your thoughts of you, unminded and moved. Let it be, let it be. Let it silly shame and show you out. Remember when before memory made you in the nameless nothing of now? To the darling darkness of not knowing, yet to know what it is to feel alive, living. Whatever, whatever it may be that touches your heart, whatever, that vibrating, hungry, heavy-handed heart, let it be luminous. Unleash the fireflies.

Good morning. You are listening to 88.5 FM WMNF Tampa. It is 8:19 a.m. on this October 8th, 2026. We just heard from Ruby Plume, Always the Same. Before that, Harold Melvin and the Blue Notes featuring Teddy Pendergrast with Don't Leave Me This Way. And we started with Aja Monet and Say It With Your Chest. What a great tune. Well, speaking of October 8th, another great record. We already covered the Talking Heads' great album, Remain in the Light. But that year, Prince released his third record called Dirty Mind. It was released on October 8th. I can't believe it's 46 years old. And the album was recorded in a makeshift 16-track studio in the basement of Prince's home on Lake Minnetonka. Yes, he really did have a house on Lake Minnetonka. With Prince engineering the album himself, and he's credited as Jamie Starr. And several of the songs were recorded in one night, and some of the songs are raw and unpolished and kind of, have a distortion and reverb and sound like power pop or punk rock. So on that note, we are going to hear a power pop ballad off that record called When You Were Mine. This is like the sweetest 80s song you've ever heard by Prince. Actually, I can't believe I just said that. It is the sweetest power pop song you've heard from this record by Prince. Dirty Mind here on 88.5.

0: believed in this expanded universe by Father John Misty. And next up, it's time for Lisa Marzilli and the Morning Show News. Good morning, Lisa.
1: Good morning, my friend.
0: Hey, so after the news, we are going to hear new music from Ryland Baxter. We're going to hear a cover of a John Prine song, Illegal Smile, by John Moreland. And we're going to hear the latest from his Golden Messenger. All that is coming up right after the news.
1: Sounds fantastic. Good morning, I'm Lisa Marzilli with the WMNF News Headlines. It's just about 8:31. The Hope Florida investigation has resulted in a win for Governor Ron DeSantis and Attorney General James Othmeyer after a Florida appeals court yesterday ordered the grand jury report to be expunged in its entirety. Earlier this year, a grand jury found that funds from a legal settlement involving Medicaid contracting had been improperly routed through Hope Florida, a charity spearheaded by Casey DeSantis, to the Republican Party and political groups campaigning against Amendment 3, which would have legalized marijuana. Calling it a judicial beatdown, DeSantis wrote on X, "This was the judicial equivalent of a death by firing squad to the Hope Florida hoax." The city of Largo showed residents Tuesday what its budget might look like in 2028 if Amendment 3 passes. WMNF's Valerie Smith reports that city services could be reduced across the board.
2: Under the hypothetical budget, library hours would be cut in half, down to just 28 hours a week. Largo Fire Rescue would lose over $5 million, eliminating 28 full-time positions and reducing the number of trucks. The police department would eliminate its crossing guard program and require schools to pay more for resource officers. They would also eliminate 29 full-time positions. The Parks and Recreation Department could close several parks, the Largo Community Center, and the Highland Aquatics Center. Commissioner Chris Johnson reminded residents that this is what the budget could look like if the city didn't raise funds. Raising millage rates and assessing fees are potential paths to recoup lost revenue.
3: I know this is heart-wrenching for every department head to have to do and all the people that work for you. I've had to do this at my company. I think a lot of us here have had to do it, you know, at our companies, and it's horrible. But we have to know what it looks like first.
2: The city stressed that the budget was purely informational and not intended as an endorsement of any voting position. For WMNF News, I'm Valerie Smith.
1: The Hillsborough County School Board is standing unanimously against County Referendum 1, which would make the school superintendent an elected position. School Board Vice Chair Nadia Combs introduced a resolution opposing the referendum on Tuesday, saying, "We have to keep politics out of schools." Speaking to Spectrum News, Combs raised concerns about partisanship and incompetence.
4: Imagine if you had somebody who's completely incompetent, who's an elected official, who has no experience in education, but is partisan, and all of a sudden they're running the seventh largest district in the nation.
1: Meanwhile, State Representative Michael

0: Owen, who introduced the bill, says those arguments have all been heard before. If approved by 60% of voters in November, Hillsborough County would join 39 other school districts across Florida where the superintendent is in elected position. With climbing heat indexes and the season's first hurricane churning in the Gulf, Florida cities and counties are confronting with just how to prepare. Today, Orange County is hosting a panel at Rollins College called From Heat to Hurricanes, Building a More Resilient Orange County. As Tramell Gomes reports, it's one of more than 130 Florida Climate Week events happening across the state.
1: Carrie Black is the county's chief sustainability and resilience officer. She says the goal is to help residents understand what's shifting.
2: So just for people to be vigilant, especially with the heat, making sure that you're staying hydrated, being air conditioning, shade, partly that awareness that, like, this is a little bit different. Even though it's Florida and it's hot, it's a little bit different. And also, we're not getting that kind of reprieve at night.
1: Black says the changes are statewide. This summer, Orange County issued more than 20 heat advisories, and dengue fever has been detected in the region. The panel will bring together meteorologists, epidemiologists, and natural scientists to discuss what's changing and how communities can prepare. The panel starts at 6 p.m. and will be free and open to the public. I'm Tramell Gomes.
0: The fight against dengue fever in Hillsborough County is coming with a high price tag. Commissioners learned yesterday just how much that is. Josh Bilotti with Hillsborough County Public Works said the county has spent around $6 million so far on treatment from both the air and ground. Normally, mosquito control is funded through property taxes, but right now the money is coming from the county's Disaster Emergency Fund. Hillsborough County has more than 200 dengue cases so far. In traffic, a crash in Sarasota County on I-75 North at exit 193, that's Jacaranda Boulevard, has the left lane blocked. In weather, it's going to be cloudy and breezy today with a high of 83 and an 80% rain chance. Lows tonight will be in the mid-70s, cloudy and breezy on Friday with highs in the upper 80s and a 60% chance of rain. I'm Lisa Marzilli with the WMNF News Headlines. 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

just heard new music from his Golden Messenger with Bruce Hornsby here on 88.5. We heard that one last week. I think it's fabulous. Before that, Joshua Quimby and John Moreland did a cover of Illegal Smile, and Raylan Baxter gave us Bowley Plateau. What a great tune. What a great set of Americana. And, you know, as always, and as we do, we're going to switch gears completely and take you somewhere else, to Europe. We're going to play Zimmer 90. This is a project that, again, played it last week, but during the first hour. So if you only listen during the third hour, you didn't hear this song. Unless you use our app or go online to listen to archives, which you can do. Our show is archived for a week, and you can listen to it again or listen to the first and second hours if you miss that. Anyway, Zimmer 90 is a band that was formed in Stuttgart, Germany by two friends when they were in college, and Zimmer in German means room. So Zimmer 90, it kind of represents this room that they created together where they can play music and be creative. And this is a pretty fabulous song, I think. And we're going to hear that next. And we're going to also hear from Vacations. New music from them with Lucky Forever. So that's coming up right now here on 88.5, your community radio, where I am tired because I stayed up too late watching the Rays beat Yankees. Yes, they were fabulous. All right, music.

are listening to new music from Vacations. That tune is called Lucky Forever. Before that, we heard from Zimmer 90. And we only have about 2 minutes left before Democracy Now. Thank you so much for tuning in this morning and making the Thursday morning show part of your day. I really appreciate it. I hope you enjoy the tunes, and I hope you will stay tuned to WMNF and continue listening to our programming. My name is Katarina. I am signing off, and I will let you listen to this jaunty tune by L10 11 up until 9 a.m. Have a great day, everyone. 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

0: Well, well, well. Good evening, blues lovers, and welcome to Mo Blues Monday, right here at WMNF on your dial, 88.5 WMNF.org. If you're listening on the app or on the computer, thank you for joining us today. Couple of things we want to start with. First, Ben, great show. Featuring that Songs in the Key of Life album. Boy, Nancy and I are talking about that. Both of us wore that sucker out.
1: Oh, my God. Oh, my God. And he picked them all. He picked them all.
0: Stevie, all the jewels. What a talent. Unbelievable. So, great stuff on Traffic Jam. Hope you all enjoyed that. Stick around for a little Mo Blues Monday. And then we want to say thank you.
1: From the bottom.
0: I am just so humbled every time I see that line, those lines lit up, and then at the end of the night, when we looked at how much money we raised, we made the goal. It is...
1: some very generous people out there, and we love you so much for it. It just shows how important music is to you, and how much this radio station means to you, and... means a lot to us too.
0: Yeah, and that's the key thing there, that this radio station means something to you. We're really happy that you like the blues and like what we do on Monday nights, but the greater good here is WMNF.
1: Amen.
0: And with the critical times that we have going on right now, boy, we need it more than anything else. So thank you for all of your support. It is just incredible. Thank you so much. All right, well, we're going to try to play some long sets today. Do a lot of music and a lot more music and less talk. So I hope you'll be tuned in for that. You'll be liking that. We've got some requests and...
1: Birthdays
0: and some other things. I don't know. We'll get to them. We'll figure it out as we go. But we think we got a pretty good show put together for you. So thanks for joining in tonight. Okay, we're going to start, as we typically do, with folks that were born this week. And we're going to start with a fellow that was born this week. Born today is his birthday. But he left us this year, and that's our good friend Roy Bookbinder.
1: Yeah.
0: Roy was such an incredible human being. He was just such a nice man, and he had the stories. I mean, you couldn't talk to Roy and just say, "Hey, Roy, how you doing?" If you only had 5 minutes, forget about it, because "Hey, Roy, how you doing?" led to 35, 40 minutes of stories, and then he took a breath.
1: Well, boy, the listeners last week, they took those sets that you had.
0: Yeah, the
1: Roy Nothing but his music.
0: The Roy Bookbinder package. You got the Rock Bottom package. We celebrated rock being missing for 25 years. So, our local guys are our heroes. So we're going to start with some Roy Bookbinder. Then we got some Lonnie Pitchford. You might not know a whole lot about Lonnie. Lonnie died at 43. He was a young guy. But he was really one of the first people that picked up on this Mississippi Hill Country stuff and said, "Hey, this," and kind of started taking it to the masses. And he had a one-string guitar, too. So we're not playing
1: one
0: that.
1: One-string?
0: A one-string guitar, yeah. I think I could even play that. Rick Estrin has a birthday this week, as does O.V. Wright and Chris Barnes. So here we go. Let's play some doggone blues for you. This is Roy Bookbinder with the St. Pete Blues.

get your downs. That's what it takes to make a full go round. Hey, hey, baby, you ain't so such much, you know.

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I'll ask you no questions, Mama, don't tell me none of your damn lies. I'm a hard-pushing papa, Mama, and I can't be satisfied. Hey, baby, you ain't so such much, you know.

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Yeah, nothing, baby, without the passion.

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The WMNF Halloween Ball features three great Florida bands for your eerie listening pleasure. Modular 13. Last Grasp. And Obsidian. Plus this year, Alexis Brooke Williams graces the stage as our host and MC. And DJ Jet will be spinning nocturnal tunes all night. Hey, Saints and Sinners, don't forget the costume. Alexis Brooke Williams graces the stage as our host and MC. And DJ Jet will be spinning nocturnal tunes all night.

0: guy up in Nashville. So that's a mighty, mighty good band.
1: So how old is that album, Larry?
0: That's probably 6, 8 years old. So I think. O.V. Wright, before that, he said he was fed up with the blues. Rick Estra and Lonnie Pitchford, and we started off with Roy Bookbinder. All right, moving along here. We've had some requests over the last couple of weeks. We're going to get to those straight away. Bill Catfish down in Englewood wanted to hear some Leon Russell. We got that queued up to going to kick us off. David, I got some canned heat for you. I could not find the song that you were looking for. I looked through every dadgum canned heat album that they had, and they got a bunch of them. I think you were wrong on what you were looking for. But I think this is what you wanted. I think this is the song you wanted. So if not, call me back and curse me out. That's okay. I can deal with it. Todd Bell made a nice pledge last week, and he said he wanted to hear some Muddy Waters. We got that covered. And we're going to finish up with something from Mark Guitar Miller. Mark Miller lived in, he's from Maine. And a couple of weeks ago, he, along with several other people, were inducted into the Maine Blues Hall of Fame. Mm. And he lived in Bradenton for several years, so you may have caught him somewhere down there playing the blues. He went into that Hall of Fame along with another guy that spent a lot of time here, and that was D.W. Gill and his band, the Blues Prophets. And the third person that you might know is Paul Benjamin, our friend that puts on the festivals here. So good for the Maine Blues Hall of Fame. All right, here, by request, this is Leon Russell.
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1: All right, finished up that last set with the newest member of the Maine Blues Hall of Fame, Mark Miller, a tune called Tired from his What You Gonna Do album. Muddy Waters, Canned Heat, and Leon Russell all by request in that last set. You know, we love your requests. We'll get them on the next week. So if there's something you got a hankering to hear, give us a call, 813-239-9663, or send an email to dj@wmnf.org. Or a text, 813-433-0885. We're here to please. So if there's something you want to hear, let us know. All right, we got time for a couple more here before our number one runs out. And Doug McLeod was in town not too long ago. He did a house concert down in Bradenton or Sarasota, somewhere down south of the bridge. I like Doug McLeod. He's got a nice style. And then we got some Matt Anderson in this set as well. So let's go. This is Doug McLeod with a tune called One Rib Short.
2: Now this here is a story of two kids. One kid name was Adam. The other kid name was Eve. And a third party they called the snake, who at that time was just waiting in the leaves. And as time has rolled on, a whole lot of people have been wishing and hoping that those two nice kids, they would have let that third party be. Now we began to begin with Adam and Eve. Two kids about to fall in love, so it might seem. So it was with them in the Garden of Eden, where all us humans began our breeding. Ain't no wonder

0: still from the fire.
1: I think we just won rip short.

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And I'm gonna tell you where all this begetting is led. The problem we got is we all inbred.

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1: All right, finishing up there with Matt Anderson and Amy Helm. Just a real pretty song. Something to Lose was the name of that from his Halfway Home by Morning release. And Doug McLeod from his Between Somewhere and Somehow with his tune One Rib Short. So hope you're not one rib short. All right. Well, thank you for sticking around with us for the first hour of Mo Blues Monday. We've got 2 hours left to go. And, you know, the ball game starts at 8 o'clock, but you can leave the radio on and turn the sound down, and you're in Fat City. So don't forget that. Hey, this is your Community Conscious Radio, WMNF Tampa, where music, news, and culture collide, WMNF.org. 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Nancy, if you please, take it away for hour number two.
2: Well, Larry, I was listening to, I went on YouTube, and I was listening to Alison Krauss and Robert Plant, and they were at a country music award. They did an hour show. Talking about harmonies that are impeccable. And they did a song of Lucinda Williams, Can't Let Go, that I recommend anybody out there living and breathing find that. It is so worth it. But I decided that we would start out with Lucinda Williams. She's not really in our pocket, but I think this is a damn good bluesy sounding song. After that, Eric Bibb, I got hung up in him too. This one don't. And Wiley Bigger, first time for me listening, found this guy. Apparently last week, two weekends ago, they had a big Mississippi Valley Blues Festival in Iowa. And this guy was playing there with a trio. He's from Memphis. Unbelievable piano player. Like him a lot. Larry, I know how much you like piano,
1: yeah,
2: too.
1: Well, when I saw that name, I thought his last name was going to be Coyote. We got Acme Records here.
2: Yeah, he's only got three of them out, but I'm going to keep my eyes and ears peeled. You turn me on to the Anthony Paul Soul Orchestra.
1: Yeah, it's a great band.
2: Yeah, really. I went way back to what they were doing and their vocalists. This guy, Willie Jordan, terrific. You ain't old till you cold.
1: True.
2: And for a beautiful, beautiful vocalist, I got Larry McRae next playing Same Old Blues, and we're going to take it out with a little bit of Eric Bibb once again, Rory Block, and Maria Muldaur. Don't ever let nobody drag your spirit down. Hope you enjoy.

0: 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When my body won't
1: hold. I'm glad I got to see those guys as skippers at one time.
2: Yeah.
1: That was a great show back in the day. Well, thank you, Nancy.
2: Absolutely.
1: Great stuff. Now we'll move on here. This next set is directly related to my activity on Friday night. I went to the American Stage Theater in St. Pete to see A Night with Janis Joplin. And it was an interesting play. I'm not quite certain what the premise was. I think that we were listening to Janis talking about her life and telling us about her influences.
2: Sounds like it.
1: It's the way I figured. And I think that the people were there supposed to be like apparitions when they appeared to sing the songs. But I don't know. But anyway, Janis, or the character Janis, was talking about all of her influences and how much she loved these women that were singing the blues. And those women were Bessie Smith, Odetta, Nina Simone, Etta James, and Aretha Franklin. And I thought, well, my goodness, there's a whole damn set.
2: I love it.
1: So there we go. And we're going to finish up with Janis herself, with a tune, Little Girl Blue, which was written for her sister.
2: Really?
1: Yes. And they had some pictures that they were putting up it wasn't on a screen, it was on the wall, because she was very artistic, and she was an artist as well as a singer. And she had drawn a picture of her sister. She was kind of in blue, and that was it. Little Girl Blue was her sister.
2: Be darned.
1: Okay, so here we go. We got Bessie Smith, Odetta, Nina Simone, Etta James, Aretha Franklin, and Janis Joplin in this set. It's all taken from the play, A Night with Janis Joplin. Hope you enjoy this.

sun in the sky, you know how I feel. 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It's a new dawn, it's a new day.

0: right. That was Janis Joplin there, and preceded by the people, the women, the ladies that influenced her: Aretha Franklin, Etta James, Nina Simone, Odetta, and Bessie Smith. And now you don't have to go see the play. Because that was about half the music, anyway. They sang a lot of other of Janis's songs, particularly the ones that she wrote herself.
1: Yeah.
0: This I thought was a pretty good set. So, anyway, that was a fun evening at the theater. All right, we are rolling along here on a Monday night, almost finished with hour number two. I hope you're having a good Monday night. And enjoying the blues here that we're bringing to you on WMNF. Want to kind of give you a little heads up. Saxophonist Pete Carney is going to be stopping in tonight and having a chat with Bob on Jazz in the Night. He's got a West Side Story concert this Sunday afternoon at HC Ebor for the Tampa Jazz Club. So they'll be chatting about that, and I'm sure that Bob will be playing some of his music as well. So hopefully you will stick around for that. That comes on right after we're finished at 9 o'clock, from 9 until midnight. Some of the best in jazz.
1: Speaking of jazz, Larry, if anybody's in the Land O'Lakes area, Wednesday nights there is this guy named Mike MacArthur, and he's a big guy. He's played all over the world. He's played with a lot of heavy hitters, and went to see him this past Wednesday and knocked my socks off. So nice to have some music up in that neck of the woods, let me assure you.
0: All right, well, we've got a few tunes left. A few time for a few tunes here in hour number two. We'll start off with Jovan Webb, one of those new young blues guitar players that's making a lot of noise and making a lot of good music as well. Then we got some Samantha Fish, and we're going to finish up with Black Joe Lewis and the Honeybees here in this little short set by comparison here after what we've been doing tonight. Here we go. This is Jovan Webb.

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1: Well, all right. Finished up there with Black Joe Lewis and the Honey Bears. Well, I'll tell you, they sounded a lot like Reverend Peyton and the Big Damn Band,
2: really
1: too.
2: Does.
1: Yeah, good stuff. All right. This is your Community Conscious Radio, WMNF Tampa, the place where music, news, and culture collide. Right here on your dial at 88.5. If you're not in the area, hope you have the WMNF app on your phone. You can listen to the station wherever you happen to be. All right, that's 2 hours down. We are ready for hour number three here. Hour number three kind of consists of a lot of stuff. There's some people that you might be familiar with, people maybe you won't be familiar with, some new stuff, but by and large, it's kind of a familiar set with familiar people. Got some Duke Robillard to get us started in hour number three. Fiona Boyce will follow that. Taranzo Cannon and Diuna Greenleaf all in this first set. So let's get it going. This is from his most recent release, this Blast Off. This is a tune called Stand By Me with Duke and his all-star band.
3: I like this album.
1: It's a good album. Yes, it is.
3: Yeah.
1: All right, here we go. Duke Robillard and his all-star band.

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1: All right, finished up that last set with some Diuta Greenleaf. She said, get rid of those sunny day friends. Toronzo Cannon, Fiona Boys, and Duke Robillard also in that first set of our number three as we carry on with Mo Blues Monday here. We got a couple more sets to go. Got about 45 minutes. Thanks for sticking around with us. It's about time for the ball game, but like I said, you know, just keep the sound down. Put the video up. You know what's going on in a baseball game. So, and we got some great blues for you over the next 45 minutes. We're going to start this next set with some Johnny Winter, a little Mojo Boogie. And then we got a tune with from Eric Johnson, and he's got some help with Steve Miller and Jimmy Vaughn on this song. It's a song called Texas. And then we'll finish it up with a little Smokin' Joe Kubek and some Benoy King, and that's about as Texas as it gets. So this is our Texas set. So here we go. This is Johnny Winter.

0: And there you go. There's our Texas set that finished that one up with some Smokin' Joe and Benoit King. Have Blues Will Travel. A little Texas thing with Eric Johnson, Steve Miller, and Jimmy Vaughn. And we started that off with a little bit of Johnny Winter. If you're going to do Texas, you got to have some Johnny Winter. There's no question about that. That was easy. All right. We've got a couple of things left to do here. I got a spot I got to find, and we'll get that during this next set. This next set, we've got we're starting off with a group called the Blues Bones. Don't know anything about them, but I stumbled on it, and I like the song. Nancy said they were from, where'd you say, Nancy?
1: I think they're from Belgium.
0: Belgium. Okay, so we'll check them out. Joanne Shaw Taylor next. Then I got something from another one I stumbled on, a guy by the name of Owen Campbell. And we'll get to give him a listen. Some Buddy Whittington. And we're going to finish off with the record company in this last set as we get ready for Jazz in the Night. So here we go. I'm going to find that spot that I'm supposed to play. And in the meantime, let's get some music on. Here is the Blues Bones. And they say, "Find Me a Woman."

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Well, all right. That was the record company saying, turn me loose. Well, we're going to get turned loose here in about 5 minutes as we make room for Bob and Jazz in the Night. Bob does have a guest in tonight. Pete Carney is in to chat a little bit about a project that he's got going on. It's kind of the West Side Story reimagined, and it sounds like great fun. Pete's got some great blues credentials as well. He played with Little Milton back in the day, so Bob's going to be interviewing him. I'm sure he'll get that info out to you. Thanks for joining us, and thank you so much for your kindness and your generosity last week in supporting the station and Well Blues Monday. I said earlier, it's so humbling for me, and I'm just so darn thankful for that you guys think we're doing a good job here on Monday night. So appreciate all the support last week. All right, this is that point where blues and jazz collide, and I've got something from a guy by the name of Barney Millen and a tune called The Minor Swing as we lead into Jazz in the Night.

right. That was Barney Willen with the minor swing. As we lead into Jazz in the Night, Bob's in the house. He's ready to go. He's got his guest here, Pete Carney. They'll be chatting about a show that Pete's got coming up this weekend at the Tampa Jazz Club. It's he has reimagined the West Side Story. So, sounds cool. All right, it has been a ball playing the blues for you tonight. Thank you so much for joining me here for 3 hours of some of the best in the blues. We'll come back next Monday and do it again. Hope you can join us then. In the meantime, please do take care of yourself and have a good rest of the week. Looks like it's going to be a little soggy. Fortunately, we have a dome on our stadium. The Rays are ahead 1-0 last I heard, so that's the good news. We'll see what happens at the end of the game. This is your...

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1: This is WMNF Tampa at 88.5 Community Radio at WMNF.org, where it's the jazz following the blues, Mo Blues Monday, great every Monday evening. I'm Bob Seymour, and it's Jazz in the Night. Thanks for sticking around for a little while. We have some great music, music from West Side Story, and some talk about it, too, with my friend Pete Kearney, the saxophonist, who will be doing this coming Sunday, the West Side Story, new arrangements of that great score. Also appearing with the AR Connection, doing Chick Corea's music at the Clearwater Jazz Holiday. That's just around the corner. Pete getting settled in. We'll have some conversation in a minute. But speaking of West Side Story, here's a bunch of the licks from throughout those famous tunes. On the blues side, you know, we keep that jazz-blues collision going. Richie Cole and his band Vic Juris on guitar, Waylon on this. It's called West Side Blues.

0: That little whistle taking it out. Right off the street gangs in West Side Story. Richie Cole, Mr. Alto Madness, always had a sense of fun in his playing. And he did a whole album of the famous songs from West Side Story, mid-90s or so, I think. And he ended it with this West Side Blues with a lot of licks from the various songs. What songs, what a musical filled with great songs. And well, welcome in. This is membership-supported community radio, and thanks so much for that. We had a big week here on Jazz in the Night last week, and a big week all told. For 47 years, you have made this station possible, and it was a great membership campaign, so thanks again. I'm Bob Seymour, and West Side Story is taking center stage for one performance next Sunday at Hillsborough College in Ybor City, the campus with the main stage theater. Pete Carney is putting those that show together and these new arrangements or reimaginings of those great songs. Pete, thanks for coming by.
1: Hey, Bob, thanks for having me.
0: Pete is saxophonist, band leader, educator, we'll get into that, and came here from
1: Chicago.
0: Chicago jazz scene. About how long have you
1: been here? This is my 11th year now.
0: Oh, okay.
1: Yeah.
0: You had a big impact on the scene. It's always a real pleasure to see you. As I mentioned a minute ago, you also will be doing a concert at the Clearwater Jazz Holiday a week from this Friday.
1: That's right. It's a busy week.
0: With celebrating Chick Corea's music with Pablo Arancibia and Mauricio Rodriguez and Dave Rudolph making that a quartet, a show called Fires of Forever. You got a lot going on.
1: Yeah.
0: You have done the West Side Story.
1: We've done it in pieces. This will be the first time we've kind of put it all together.
0: Oh.
1: It's kind of... It's a big project because we're kind of adding song by song and trying them out and trying the arrangement and doing something different, changing a couple chords here and there. It's been an interesting project because it all kind of starts in 1956 and Bernstein is in New York. And you imagine this studio session. He's doing a record called What is Jazz? And at that session is Louis Armstrong and Miles Davis, John Coltrane, and Howard Brubeck is doing the arranging, the older brother of Dave Brubeck. So we're looking at 1956, and all these people are in the same room for this session, besides also Paul Chambers and Red Garland, and all these guys are there. And then out of that, What is Jazz documentary sort of thing that Brubeck's doing, everybody kind of goes in their own direction, from Coltrane and Miles to Brubeck is getting ready to create Time Out, and Bernstein's getting ready to launch West Side Story. Meanwhile, John Williams is playing piano in the pit for Bernstein. I mean, so you've got the whole of American history coming out of this 1956-1957 intersection.
0: Isn't that something?
1: Yeah, so we're kind of playing tribute to the music of West Side Story and everything that was also in the atmosphere. If you listen to the What is Jazz record, you hear Bernstein and Miles talking on one of the rehearsal takes, and Bernstein is like, no, man, just like take it out. Like just play the melody a little bit and then go out. And it sounded to me like Coltrane and Miles are looking at each other like, is this legal now, you know? And so it's just all this stuff is in that same neighborhood. So it's a concert of West Side Story, but it's also surrounded by Miles and Coltrane and Dave Brubeck. And so we're kind of putting a concert together of that moment in time, a snapshot, and reworking those ideas because they're still fresh. You know, they always speak to us, the songs from that era, they because they have an openness, like West Side Story and Miles and Coltrane. And they're different people, but their ideas are so solid that we come back to them a lot. And I just wanted to spend a lot of time on this West Side Story project because it has such a good skeleton to work with and reimagine West Side Story in 2026 with all the craziness.
0: Yeah. What a time of artistic stuff going on, and in the jazz world particularly, like you say, Coltrane was with Miles just then for a few years before suddenly shooting like a meteor, and he was gone by 1967, by the age of 40. But the late 50s, I've often heard it said that 1959 is the year that so many of the records that are just the ones that live forever.
1: Yeah,
0: happened.
1: He, you know, Coltrane and the guys for Kind of Blue showed up for Miles' session, and they recorded it and thought it was a pretty cool session. they said that they didn't realize until about 5 years later that it was such a big deal. A month after he records Kind of Blue, he's recording Giant Steps. So it's just it doesn't get released until a couple years later, but it's just amazing the amount of musical energy in that moment that we still live off of.
0: Mm-hmm.
1: Yeah,
0: and Leonard Bernstein's music and the lyricist for that show was Stephen Sondheim.
1: Absolutely. Right, and Jerome Robbins is also inventing new ideas of what dance is. Dance wasn't just going to be the background. And there's also the story of all of these amazing gay artists coming together and creating descriptions of immigrants that are struggling in America and immigrants fighting each other and trying to find their place. And that spoke to me in a positive way of seeing each other and creating art that speaks through the American struggle, in a sense. And they all put their necks on the line for that piece. A pretty risky piece. I mean, still, you go back in West Side Story, it's the one, you know, that like defines the greatness of the art form of not just being entertainment, but being above just entertainment.
0: Yeah.
1: Yeah.
0: Songs that just were immediately adopted by other musicians. Jazz musicians were immediately doing things from the score in the same way that Coltrane did My Favorite Things before, as soon as it was, well, it was still new on Broadway. And,
1: We're doing something like that with, I decided since all this was happening at the same time, I feel like the song from West Side Story, I Feel Pretty, would be, like, I imagined if Coltrane had recorded that instead of My Favorite Things, and kind of put together my own arrangement of Coltrane imagining I Feel Pretty. And we rehearsed it this week, and it sounded great. And decided Jeff Newman's playing bass on it, and he's just like super excited to have him solo on it. And it's cool because it's not doing, it's fun for us because it's not doing My Favorite Things. It's like imagining this song in that context.
0: Could have happened.
1: Which is pretty weird because, you know, we're a really good band, but we're not really pretty, so we kind of had to overcome that a little bit.
0: Yeah. It's called acting.
1: Yeah.
0: We'll hear some of those musicians like Oscar Peterson and Brubeck, and Jerry Mulligan with Annie Ross, one I just ran across. She'll sing that in a few minutes, as a matter of fact. But tell us who's on the band.
1: Oh, so for my show, we got Jeff Newman playing bass. Chuck Stevens is playing guitar.
0: Yeah.
1: He's just ferocious, jazz, like jazz everything type of player, blues everything. Mark Moltrip's playing piano. Mark, you know, like me, came from Chicago and came from Detroit.
0: Yeah.
1: He brings all that energy. And Rod Elnord's playing drums.
0: Great.
1: And our special guest on singing like every other song probably is going to be Scotty Wright. And he's going to bring his voice to West Side Story.
0: Terrific.
1: And we like went through checking the keys out and finding the right keys that will fit his voice, and then making sure we're good to go. He can't sing some of the higher tunes. We want to, and I don't want to put him in that situation where he was trying to find Scotty Wright inside of the score.
0: Yeah. I've seen Scotty and you together here and there at the Independent, where you in Tampa, where
1: That's
0: you play
1: right.
0: from time to time, and listeners in this town have really taken to Scotty. He's performs all over the place these days, very happy to say. And he used to be a part of the Monterey, San Francisco Bay Area jazz scene, who would come here for part of each winter. And he flipped the script, and now he's a Tampa Bay guy who goes out there, I think, too.
1: Yeah, he's the real deal.
0: Days.
1: I mean, you
0: and
1: know,
0: he's great.
1: When I heard Scotty the first time, He came, I was playing at Ruby's, and he came in. I'm like, well, here's the real deal. You know what I mean? He just has a thing in his voice that it says, I am a musician. I am a jazz person. I'm not flashy. I just love this stuff. And I talk to my students about people like Scotty a lot. You know, when I hear him, it's like, it's just a true passion for being around the music, and he'll show up and listen to other people play just to hear them play. Mm-hmm. And that's the difference, you know. It's that sense of community that makes his voice what it is in this style of music. He's not just about Scotty. He's about the music, and whatever the music asks for, he gives it, or he'll listen to it, you know.
0: Yeah. The show is at 3 p.m. next Sunday. It's at the Main Stage Theater in Ybor. Nice room at Hillsborough College. We've learned to stop saying community. In Ybor City, it's a Tampa Jazz Club presentation. Tampa Jazz Club website has all the details about it. And Pete Carney is joining us tonight. Coming up, we're going to hear Oscar Peterson's trio from one recorded right away when the in the 50s when the show was out, was on Broadway. The Brubeck Band and more. And then we'll hear Pete himself and a couple of guys in the band. So do stick around. You're listening to Jazz in the Night on 88.5 WMNF. Point of personal privilege, I discovered this record as a kid. Not sure why. I think it was at the Jazz Record Mart.
1: Oh, yeah.
0: Bob Kester's store at 7 West Grand in Chicago when I was maybe 14 years old or something.
1: Yeah. So
0: got a picture from the Broadway play, the male dancers on the cover. Somewhere I still have the LP. And there's the prologue and Jet Song from The Great Arranger. Had a long career, Manny album. And his Jazz Greats was the way they were billed. A great 50s New York studio guy orchestra, Al Cohn and Bob Brookmeyer among the lead players. So here's their prologue, and we'll hear a few West Side Story favorites and talk some more with Pete Carney on Jazz in the Night.

0: That's got a nice thing to it, doesn't it? That's Annie Ross of Lambert, Hendricks, and Ross. She had just joined that vocal trio that would make such a big splash in the music, and had just joined them, and here with Jerry Mulligan's quartet doing I Feel Pretty. Can't wait to hear Scotty Wright sing that.
1: Yeah, we're going to have to... We decided we'll probably skip the first verse. Instead of I Feel Pretty, it'll be I'm Charming.
0: Yeah, so...
1: I'm not saying Scotty's not pretty. He's a pretty good-looking guy.
0: That's right. Before that, the Dave Brubeck Quartet. Their great West Side Story recordings with Paul Desmond's alto saxophone doing Maria. And something's coming... From that great one of the great Oscar Peterson trios, Ray Brown and Ed Thigpen with Oscar. And all of those were recorded within just a few years of the Broadway play. The play was, the Broadway musical was 1957, I think.
1: Right, it came out in 57.
0: And the movie was 61.
1: Right, and the funny part is that the original run was only a year and a half.
0: Is that right?
1: We think of musicals today, like Cats, I don't know if it went 3 decades or something. But West Side Story ran for a year and a half. They came back and did, there was maybe a six-month break, and did like another run, I think, for another 6 months. And then they went to the movie and worked on that.
0: Wow.
1: Yeah.
0: It was the first Broadway show I ever saw.
1: Mm.
0: And I think it was on my 60th birthday, thanks to my wife. And...
1: it's funny. My dad, he was in high school in the Bronx as a kid, and the father, somebody, asked him to come down to the office, and he was in charge of the school newspaper, and he said, "You and Mary are going to go downtown if you want. The Broadway just sent these tickets up. They want some high school kids to review it. It's a new show on Broadway, and it's about kids and gangs and stuff." So he went down, and he was there for like the opening week of West Side Story as a kid.
0: Wow.
1: Yeah.
0: That's great. So those were all recorded at the time. Jazz musicians sought out songs from Broadway plays if they were hip like these, and as we mentioned before, right about that time, John Coltrane famously recorded one from My Fair Lady too.
1: Mm-hmm.
0: And Pete Carney's my guest. I'm Bob Seymour. Thanks for being with us on Jazz in the Night on Community Radio WMNF 88.5. A little more information with Pete and Pete's own recording coming up, as well as a couple members of his band on this Sunday's concert. And then we'll hear a few more treatments from the music of West Side Story.
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0: We continue with our guest Pete Carney tonight. Pete, saxophonist and educator. You are at the, I'm telling you what you already know, State College of Florida in Bradenton.
1: That's correct. Right? Yeah, I'm the director of the jazz program there, and recently became the chair of performing arts. Kind of gave me a chance to help everybody.
0: Good.
1: Yeah.
0: I know just from knowing you that teaching is a great place for you. Do you have sweatshirts from all of the colleges you attended in order to get where you are?
1: Yeah, I do. I've got one from Illinois and Michigan, of course.
0: Michigan and Miami, two
1: and
0: UMs.
1: Miami, yeah. That's right.
0: FIU, and then my old stomping grounds, but we walked the same streets in different years at the University of Illinois. That was your PhD.
1: That's correct, yeah. A lot of fun. It's great for me. I encourage my students to go back and get as much school as you can, because that's when you're still growing. You get a chance to become yourself and like the best version of yourself, and jazz is part of that. When I went back for my doctorate, and I was 30 something in the back half of the 30s, and it was great because there was so much I didn't know yet that I could kind of go back to school and figure out and have time to practice again. When you're doing gigs and playing and teaching in Chicago, you just you kind of get locked in, and having that time to rethink about things was so valuable. Yeah.
0: What was the division of your time? The University of Illinois, were you at the, down at the university downstate
1: in Champaign? That's right, in Champaign. In Champaign, U of I Champaign.
0: And part of the time on the actual Chicago jazz scene.
1: Right. I was in Chicago for 20 years playing gigs and, you know, teaching as a side hustle. You know,
0: okay.
1: I wasn't committed to it because my mom was a teacher and there was no way I'm going to grow up to be a teacher. But it, you know, it grows on you, and it's just, it's a wonderful life to teach during the day and then play music at night, because not every day and every night, obviously, but that balance of giving to people, and I can see in the next generation come up and really inspiring them, or hopefully inspiring them to find themselves in this music, and then getting to go play it at night. They're better. They just inspire each other, because the night can be hard and the day can be hard, but when you change gears, it just washes the other side away for a while. So, and it's like, and I feel like jazz is alive. And we had Mark Moltrip came down last year as our guest artist, and he's like, wow, these kids really, they are into it. I'm like, yeah, man, they're into
0: That's
1: it.
0: Great.
1: Like, they love it, and we love it. And it's easy to forget how many people do love jazz, because you don't see them every day. And when you're teaching, you get a chance to make that next group of young people believe in this music or their music, you mm-hmm. know? Yeah.
0: That's. I'm glad to get that great report of your school.
1: They love it, you know. Yeah.
0: And if you keep your ear to the ground around this town, you come to know pretty quickly that this is really a vibrant scene with a lot of great musicians and active jazz education programs, too.
1: Absolutely. I mean, I think every jazz musician I know that has moved here or been through here is like, wow, there's like a whole lot going on. All the jazz societies that keep music going, and the Tampa Bay. I mean, it's Chicago. It was just incredibly competitive. There's 60 saxophone players, you know. So no matter how good you are, there's still 59 others.
0: Right. Yeah. Well, we got a pretty good list of things even just on Thursday of this week, and the Jazz Club of Sarasota, and various St. Pete is hopping. So we're going to mention a few of those as we go along. Tell me about the tune we'll hear next, Snow Train.
1: Snow Train. This is a tune I wrote in Chicago, and it was maybe dedicated to the weather.
0: It does snow, yeah.
1: dedicated to the sound of the weather in Chicago, kind of rushing past the L train. It's also definitely influenced by John Coltrane on playing soprano sax, with some great musicians, Brian Felix on keyboards, Kurt Schweiss on bass, and Sean Jelinek playing drums. And we were all young, you know, young, hungry musicians, and we took this show to Europe and did a tour of England and Scotland. And it's also kind of influenced by Chick Corea, who we're talking about on the other show, and Dave Brubeck. The song is kind of in 5/4, and it kind of has the sound of Chick Corea and all these great artists. You just grab things that you like, sort of like you're shopping, and there's no reason why the ribeye is sitting next to the ice cream in your groceries cart, but they all kind of, it's like, that to me, that's Chick Corea and Dave Brubeck. Like, they're just all these people that end up in your shopping cart as a musician of things that you love, and they come out and you check out with them at the end at the register.
0: Channel them all, right. So this goes back a number of years.
1: That's right. This is from, I want to say 2006.
0: Okay.
1: Yeah.
0: And then we'll hear something from Scotty Wright, who will be on the West Side Story show, of course, and Mark Moltrip with John Lamb in this set that starts with Pete Carney's group and his original Snow Train here on Jazz in the Night, WMNF.

easy to sing. Even hummingbirds hum it. It's the thing. Soda jerks and office clerks.

0: Mark Moltrip and his good friend John Lamb did a nice duo album. I think John has played that tune a couple of times before. John Lamb, famously Duke Ellington's bass player for a few years in the 1960s, and that was Duke's Sea Jam Blues, done in F, they note on the album. The album from Mark Moltrip and John Lamb, done a couple of years back, and real nice one that they did together. Before that, we heard from Scotty Wright. Nice scatting on that, wasn't it? And nice piano work, too. Scotty's album called Bangkok Sessions, and Snow Train came from the Pete Carney Ensemble. Pete's my guest tonight here on Jazz in the Night, WMNF Tampa. It's a few minutes after 10 o'clock. Having some fun talking with Pete, listening to music from West Side Story. We got a couple of more of those coming up, and both Scotty Wright and Mark Moltrip, part of the band, coming up on Sunday.
1: Yeah, should be a great show.
0: We look forward to that. That's at the Main Stage Theater in Ybor City. Tampa Jazz Club is presenting the Sunday afternoon concert. There's about one a month or so, and we'll talk more about it. But first, I want you to hear this.
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0: We'll remind you about some of the other jazz events happening this week. There's a lot of things going on, a lot of live music, and in addition to the one we're talking about, we'll also go remind you in a minute about the Clearwater Jazz Holiday, and specifically the set dedicated to Chick Corea's music, featuring the AR Connection and Pete Carney. So Sunday is at 3 o'clock. You have a concept that you have developed that I'd like to know more about. Interactive listening.
1: Interactive listening. I created this textbook when I was just kind of going back into teaching. I love music, obviously, and then I was going back in to teach music appreciation, and I felt like this just doesn't do it, like the textbook we had and everything. It just felt so formulaic, and it didn't ask people to think for themselves or to really do anything. And so I didn't feel like that was possible to learn, like, in that environment. I feel like we're just kind of going through the motions a little bit. So I created a textbook that ended up being like started out as like a workbook for music history. So this is around 2006 or 2008, and everybody all of a sudden has cell phones, and it has information about everything on Wikipedia. Like, you could find out who Beethoven was, and it was pretty accurate. It wasn't perfect, but I found that it was more interesting to ask people, like, what is jazz? Who is Beethoven? Who is Charlie Parker? And people were much more engaged in the concept of learning when they were actually, like, accountable to do something for themselves and, like, create your own education, sort of. So that started the concept, and I just found it was so much fun to teach because we could talk about who these people were theoretically. And I was still giving him, like, the professor stuff, lecturing, but it was in a way that was more collaborative. And so that just became, like, a project that Brian Felix was my piano player on that track of mine. He and I were both, he's professor, I think he's like the chair of performing arts at University of North Carolina, Asheville right now. And he and I were just putting ideas together to, like, kind of change the game, at least for our own classrooms. So we created this interactive listening and kind of, like, just pounded out a blueprint for music history, and then started building from there. And it ended up becoming an app on Apple's store, and we created more videos and ways to make people think about what music was rather than telling them what it had to be. And that was a lot of fun to teach with, and it went on to be a career for a good amount of time. And we did like book tours and went to all the conferences and Midwest Conference and Texas State Conference and just sold our books by buying a booth and sort of going commando and just decided we're going to do our own thing for a little while. And then it ended up becoming adopted by the state of Florida as the official state textbook about maybe 12 years ago.
0: Is that right?
1: Yeah, so we, like Duval County and Fort Lauderdale, both ordered it for the whole county. And that was super exciting because, you know, there's no audience if you don't educate people. Like, the whole music thing requires people to invest in what they're listening to, mm-hmm. and you have to come to them. And how are they going to hear any type of music if we don't like teach them how to listen for themselves a little bit and ask them what they think when you're teaching them? You know, what do you think? Why do you think this? Like, when you're teaching the Middle Ages, like, it teaches you how to teach, because that stuff can be so boring if you don't figure something out in a hurry. You know, so I just, you know, I would just tell my students, like, okay, you have to imagine that, like, music had not happened yet, in a sense. Like, yes, there's music for centuries and centuries, but when you went into town at the cathedral and you heard somebody singing, like, well, that was an emotional experience because you didn't know sound could do that in a giant room. You know, you had never been in a church that had reverb, so at that point, people can start to listen and say, oh, okay, like, I can imagine what music sounds like now if it all we ever heard were goats and there's war and, like, chickens and that kind of stuff, you know? So I'm just passionate about music and all types of music and everything, so it was rewarding to...
0: That's amazing that you had such success eventually with it being adopted.
1: Yeah, and I think it was our own underground record label, you know, and that feeling doesn't get old of just doing something because you feel it and hoping that it works out and hoping that if it works for you as a teacher, it's probably going to work for somebody else as a teacher, you know, and that was kind of the thought process was, let's just do something fresh and do what we believe in. We like music. We should like teaching music if we like music, because there is no audience if you don't talk to people first and kind of help them learn how to listen to stuff.
0: I'm glad you're in the classroom, man.
1: Yeah, it's fun.
0: As well as on the bandstand.
1: That's right. And they balance each other out. Like I was saying earlier, just, you know, teaching and playing music are so similar. You learn from both experiences. I think as a teacher, I learned like what people don't hear, and as a musician, I've learned that helped me as a teacher learn how to like keep people's attention, or like when they're bored. When you're a musician, it's like the death knell, right? So as a teacher, it's actually the same too. So as a musician, you have to change the music up or do something people like in a hurry. And as a teacher, you have to do something people like also, because they're just not learning if they don't like it. You can't force people to learn. Their brain has to be open to it.
0: Yeah. You often pop up at the Independent.
1: Yeah.
0: Keep an eye out for that. They have the Independent in Seminole Heights has jazz first and third Saturday of each month, and you're kind of in the rotation there.
1: I'm back there October 14th, the day after our Chick Corea show.
0: Oh, the next one, yeah.
1: Yeah, and then December 19th, I think also.
0: All right.
1: Yeah.
0: Great. And again, the Clearwater Jazz Holiday is Friday, the 16th of October, Fires of Forever, with Pablo, Mauricio, and Dave, the AR Connection, great trio, and you've joined them in the past. I know you did a Chick Corea thing at the main stage where
1: Correct.
0: The West Side Story concert is a year or two ago, I guess.
1: That's right.
0: And,
1: yeah, it's a hard show. You know, I think they sat down and said, let's pick all the hard Chick Corea stuff.
0: Yeah. that stuff makes you work. Yeah. One more time, the band this Sunday is Mark Moltrip, whom we heard in that set, and Scotty Wright, the vocalist we heard in that set.
1: Mm-hmm.
0: And who else you got?
1: Chuck Stevens is playing guitar. He brings a real... He's very versatile, but he can really do the blue note thing to me. Like the blues, sort of like... I think of like, just he just sounds like jazz, and he sounds like blues every time he plays. he just, and his, it's cool to bring these different guys together because it creates like an energy on stage. To have these great musicians, it's sort of competitive in a way of greatness, but not selfish greatness. You know, it's hard to describe, but it's competitive, but it's unselfishness at the same time. But they're all just top notch. So mm-hmm.
0: You got the great guys, rhythm section, Jeff Newman,
1: right? And Jeff recently conducted West Side Story last year at our State College of Florida. And that was kind of like, it just, you know, I had to go to the show and everything as I wanted to. But it made me say, oh, yeah, you know, let's do the West Side Story stuff. There's so many good skeletons in there. Like, there's so many great songs. There's so many bones to pick at. So, yeah, he conducted the whole orchestra. And that's like a whole different type of job than this. But
0: he's got those chops, too. A great player who came here from Vegas.
1: Right.
0: He's had a big impact on the scene.
1: Yeah, great bass player and great person to work with. And just a very generous musician that helps everybody sound better.
0: And Rod Elnord, great drummer who came out of USF just a few years ago.
1: Yeah.
0: And as a prominent leading jam sessions around town and so on. And it's always great to see Rod.
1: Yeah, Rod brings a great energy and enthusiasm and positive spirit when he plays. And it's funny, in like rehearsal, he'll kind of act like he doesn't. I don't know what's going on, man. And then he gets out there and just plays like he wrote the song, you know. So he's a great cat, and yep. Great to have him in the group.
0: I found this thing, Bobby Sanabria, the New Yorican drummer, is a real vital force on the New York scene, and his Multiverse Orchestra, I think it's called, did a song that might be forgotten, but it's a vital part of West Side Story, G. Officer Krupke.
1: Right.
0: And they have some fun with that in a great Latin big band treatment. Before we hear that, here's one of the standards, Cool, Leonard Bernstein, and if we heard the lyric, Stephen Sondheim composition. And this is from a West Side Story project by one of the great trios in jazz, the Bill Charlap Trio. And we'll talk again on the other side. You're listening to Jazz in the Night, WMNF, and here's Bill Charlap, music from West Side Story.

0: They had some fun with that. G. Officer Krupke with that famous Sondheim ending of Krupp. You, Officer Krupke. Bobby Sanabria's Multiverse Band did that treatment of West Side Story. And before that, the Bill Charlap Trio. Bill's had the same guys in the trio for many years. I think it's Peter Washington and Kenny Washington and Cool from, again, West Side Story. And West Side Story is what we are about tonight with the man putting the arrangements together for the presentation this Sunday at Hillsborough College, Ybor's Main Stage Theater on Sunday at 3. A pleasure talking to Pete Carney this evening about that and about what's going on in your world. I really appreciate your coming by.
1: Yeah, thank you. It's great to talk about the show, and been kind of working on it for a year and putting these arrangements together and trying stuff out and trying to just take a fresh look at all the great raw material from West Side Story. There's so many great songs. It was kind of tough to choose which ones to do and what to do with it. And it's cool to hear all these arrangements, but I made sure not to listen to anything in the last year or so, because it would be too tempting to sort of follow somebody else's arrangement, you know. So I had to kind of clear out all my West Side Story listening and just sort of start from the original and then think your way through it. And Bernstein said some cool stuff like that. Bernstein said, whenever I write arrangements of people's music or quote something, I try and just quote it from memory because it won't be perfect, and that memory of it is a different version of itself. It's kind of cool.
0: Yeah. And you made the point earlier that it was Bernstein, right. Sondheim,
1: Jerome Robbins,
0: and was it Arthur Lawrence?
1: Right, Arthur Lawrence
0: did the book.
1: Yeah,
0: and dealing with transplanting the Romeo and Juliet story,
1: right?
0: Dealing with immigrant families,
1: fighting each other in New York. This is during the Great Puerto Rican Migration, as they called it, in New York, and thousands and thousands of people moved into the neighborhoods of the Upper West Side, the Bronx, and these neighborhoods that might have been run by the kids of Polish, Irish, or German families. We're now sort of having gang fights, basically, of new territorial disputes and all that. And what Jerome Robbins does so well in the opening of the musical is he really takes dance and makes the dance tell the story, very much like we'll see later on with Motown and the Temptations. But the dance isn't just dance for decoration. It's not just flashy. The dance is telling you about the violence in an artistic way. And again, we also have all these composers from the gay community that have to live a quiet life, and they're describing the challenges of the immigrants, and they're expressing their own frustrations, as they said later on, was expressed through West Side Story. Somewhere there's a place for us.
0: Yeah.
1: The sound of the melodies, reaching for something different, and the tritone that keeps coming up in the music theory of it, and turning dissonance into beautiful art.
0: Yeah. It's quite a piece of art, and I'm so glad that we can relive those tunes. Thanks for all your work at putting this together. You've been working on it for a while.
1: Yeah, I appreciate it.
0: And I didn't realize this was the first time you've done individual songs, but the first time that you've done a concert length look at these. And you said some songs about the fall season and so on.
1: That's right. We've got some other things you don't usually play, Everybody knows who the most famous piano player in the world is actually Schroeder from Charlie Brown. So we're
0: always one of my favorites.
1: Yeah, so we're playing the Great Pumpkin Waltz from that, and it's just such a beautiful melody, and it kind of gets overlooked in the Charlie Brownosphere, I guess, because of the famous Linus and Lucy song. But I thought it was fitting to put some fall music into this concert. It's Florida. You can see the bananas changing to yellow, but that's about it.
0: Yeah, right. You got autumn in New York.
1: Right. We're doing Autumn Nocturne.
0: Oh, good.
1: Yeah, Autumn in New York.
0: Autumn Serenade.
1: Autumn Serenade, that's right.
0: That's right.
1: Yeah.
0: Johnny Hartman owns, and beautiful new version by Diane Reeves from the Coltrane Hartman tribute album that we just played last week or week before.
1: Yeah.
0: Beautiful song. Hey, Pete, thanks so much for spending some time with us tonight.
1: Yeah, I appreciate it. And I hope you guys can make it Sunday. Should be a great show with incredible musicians I get to play with.
0: We'll look forward to it. Drive safely, and we will see you on the scene. And thanks for being such a vital part of this vital jazz scene we have going on.
1: Yeah, back at you.
0: So, thanks to Pete Kearney. Thank you for listening. Thanks to everyone who took part, too, during our on-air membership campaign, which was a big success a week ago tonight and throughout last week with people who, during our on-air membership campaign, which was a big success a week ago tonight and throughout

That's Benny Benek, the trumpeter. And he's really riding high these days. That one's called Roy Like, dedicated to his friend Roy Hargrove. And the song called Hargrove before that, Kenny Garrett did that one, too, dedicated to the trumpeter Roy Hargrove here on Jazz in the Night, WMNF at 88.5. And while we're on the subject, here's, Roy did so many different artistic styles. When he launched a kind of hip-hop-oriented jazz thing, he came to Tampa for a week or more. I helped line him up a practice room at USF. The USF School of Music was very cooperative, and the band had run of the place for about a week at their disposal. Then they opened their tour at Skipper's Smokehouse. The RH Factor was that band. But he did orchestral things, all kinds of things that were great jazz. And this one was real different from anything he'd done before. Habana was Roy's Afro-Cuban date. The great Chucho Valdez, who is, I think, 85 today, and who was in town about a week ago at the Straz Center, wrote this one, and wait till you hear his piano toward the end of the tune. It's called Mr. Bruce, and this is the Afro-Cuban sound of trumpeter Roy Hargrove.

0: Yeah, rockin'. That's the Christian McBride Big Band from the album called For Wes, Jimmy, and it was dedicated to Wes Montgomery and Jimmy Smith. That's right. And in the role of Wes Montgomery, we heard from a man celebrating a birthday today, Mark Whitfield, great player, Joey DeFrancesco on the Hammond organ with Christian McBride's Big Band. And that's the Jimmy Smith angle of it. Christian and Joey DeFrancesco, friends growing up in Philly. They dated back, their friendship dated back to, I think even pre-high school to junior high. They really came up together. And that was Night Train from that one. Christian McBride's Big Band and special guests. Samara Joy did Tight, a Biddy Carter tune. Quick and to the point, Tight. And before that, Mr. Bruce was written by Chucho Valdez, for Roy Hargrove, and done by Roy Hargrove's Creole, he called it, his album Habana. Remembering Roy Hargrove with that one, and saying happy birthday to Chucho and his father Bebo, the late Bebo Valdez, born on this date as well. Chucho, I think, 85 today, and was in concert just last weekend at the Straz Center, a show that had been originally scheduled earlier in the year, and that I heard great things about. This is Jazz in the Night from non-commercial radio WMNF Tampa at 88.5. It's 1 minute before 11, an hour to go. 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
0: I'm Bob Seymour. I'm glad to have your company tonight. Once again, thanks for the great show of support for jazz and every kind of music and great public affairs programming here on WMNF during our first programming here on WMNF during our just completed membership campaign early last week. It was really a treat to have such strong support, as always, from you. Thank you very much. This Thursday, there's a lot going on around town, as we mentioned, and one of those things is the Swan City Jazz Project in Lakeland. They will be performing at the AGB Museum of Art. Nice small theater there in the museum, and it's an early hit, 6 p.m. on Thursday. The Swan City Project, including Jody Marsh, Rick Runyon, Philip Booth, and Louis Nagy, with special guest this time, Phil Fest. Phil coming up from South Florida for an appearance with that band Thursday at 6. And Phil will also be at the Davis Island Coffee Bar joining Dominic Walker and friends the following evening on Friday evening on Davis Island. Nice day. We're going to hear something from Phil, I think, coming up shortly. This Thursday, James Suggs and friends at the Greenlight Lounge, adjacent to the Greenlight Cinema in downtown St. Pete. This Thursday at the Free Fall Theater in St. Pete, it's Alejandro Arenas and Allison Nash doing a show, just the two of them. They call it Duet Our Way. I get it. Alejandro, so great to see Alejandro and John and Mark, the trio La Lucha, last night at La Settima, and I think that was their fourth gig in 3 days. Those guys have been busy and playing at Eddie V's tonight, for that matter. But Alejandro Arenas, the bassist and man about music, will be joining me 2 weeks from tonight, as he has a show of his own at the New Tampa Performing Arts Center coming up later this month, and or actually I think it's the first day maybe of November, and we'll be talking about it 2 weeks from tonight with Al. On Sunday, the show we were talking about earlier tonight, West Side Story, Tampa Jazz Club show on Sunday at 3 at Hillsborough College Main Stage Theater in Ybor City. That's a few of the things going on. No reason not to catch some music live. There's a lot going on. This is Jimmy Cobb's Mob. Jimmy Cobb, the drummer, was for years known as the man on Kind of Blue. Miles Davis passed away 1991, and Jimmy Cobb after that was known as the last remaining member of the Kind of Blue band, and he had that distinction for 30 years. Here's something he recorded when he was 90 years old. Jimmy Cobb, and man, he still had it. Here with Peter Bernstein guitar, Harold Mayburn piano, and the bassist John Weber, and it's a Dexter Gordon tune called Cheesecake. I think we'll have to hear something from Dexter. It's Jazz in the Night, WMNF 88.5.

0: an Oscar Brown Jr. song from a new songbook of nothing but songs by the great Oscar Brown Jr. He left us a lot of great ones. To Oscar with Love is just out from singer Amber Weeks. She's been wanting to do this for a while. She was the daughter of people who ran a prominent luncheonette favored by prominent people, including lots of great jazz musicians, I think in New York and then in L.A., and knew Oscar Brown Jr. herself. Now she's done this project, and there was Humdrum Blues. We'll hear more of that coming up, I'm sure, including that one that disturbed man made famous on the political trail a couple of election cycles back, the snake that Oscar Brown Jr.'s family was very upset about, rightfully so. She does that song, and we'll check that out sometime. Dexter Gordon did 3 o'clock in the morning, and did you catch that? Dexter is the master of putting just the right quote into a solo at just the right time. Well, here on a big night at the Trop, with the game 2 of the playoffs, and last I heard, it was Rays over the Yankees very late in the game. It might even be over. We'll check in a minute. But there was Take Me Out to the Ball Game in the middle of Dexter's solo. If I could have planned it, I would have. Cheesecake was a Dexter tune that came from Jimmy Cobb, the drummer. He was 90 when he did that with Harold Mayburn and Peter Bernstein and John Weber. Dexter's Cheesecake right here. Your place for jazz every Monday night. Jazz in the Night. WMNF.
1: 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He brings his blend of jazz, soul, and R&B influences to Clearwater for an evening of live music. 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
0: I mentioned a few minutes ago that Phil Fest is in town later this week, doing kind of a reprise of a couple of spots he hit, 6 or 8 weeks ago, I guess. Phil will be coming up from, he's down around the West Palm area. He'll be performing with the Swan City Project in Lakeland at the museum, the Art Museum in Lakeland, on Thursday evening, beginning at 6, AGB Museum of Art in the theater there, along with the Swan City Jazz Project. The next night, Friday, they start around 7:30 at Davis Island Coffee Bar. Congratulations, Dominic Walker and the gang at the Davis Island Coffee Bar are just celebrating the 3rd anniversary of jazz every Friday and the occasional Saturdays, too. So Phil Fest will be there this Friday evening, and the following Friday, they've got a big band, a full quintet of some of the top players around town celebrating with them as they are looking forward to even knocking down some walls and making the place bigger and keeping the jazz going on Davis Island. So here's Phil Fest, and then we'll hear the brand new one from Chuck Redd with kind of a not widely known Jobim tune. Phil Fest lived here in our area, Palm Harbor, right about the time he got out of high school. That was a few years ago, with his father Manfredo and mom Lily, who is still with us. Phil's lived in South Florida a long time, and here he is with one of his dad's tunes. He keeps in the book, too. You're likely to hear this one this week if you hear Phil. Manfredo Fest's Dig This Samba.

0: here, and Mike LaDon, about halfway, about half the tunes on piano, a few on organ. Chuck Redd's brand new album, and that's Mojave, a not very often heard piece by Antonio Carlos Jobim. Before that, we heard one from the pen of Manfredo Fest, who lived his final years, about a dozen years, in the Bay Area here. His son, Phil Fest, a guitar player, keeps a lot of his father's music in the book, and that we heard Dig This Samba from Phil Fest. Nice harmonica work. That was Hendrik Merkens, a friend of the family and one of the greats in Brazilian music. He's from Germany, but he has a Brazilian soul and his great harmonica sound here on Jazz in the Night.
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0: We've been celebrating John Coltrane throughout the jazz world during this, his centennial year, and a new album out for the occasion from Branford Marsalis, much of it with Diane Reeves doing the songs Johnny Hartman sang. They're doing a major world tour, too. Here's one of the instrumentals from that, Coltrane's beautiful Central Park West, Branford Marsalis.

0: That's La Lucha from their latest, and fans of the trio over the years in the Bay Area have been waiting for this one to be on a record. It's the opening track on the new album that's out and getting airplay all over the country by the trio La Lucha, and it's been a song that has stopped people in their tracks often at their performances around town and wherever they go. Alejandro Arenas, the bassist in the band, joins me 2 weeks from tonight to talk about his own upcoming project at the new Tampa Performing Arts Center. They were playing at Eddie V's tonight after a very busy weekend around town. Mark Feinman, now living in Minneapolis, but coming back to play with his old mates in his old town often. And John O'Leary's the pianist, Dr. John O'Leary. And, of course, Jim Webb's Wichita lineman. It's funny, I was thinking I might have time to get that one in tonight. We hadn't heard it, I don't think, from the new album. And I like the writer Ted Gioia and got an email from his Substack just minutes ago. It's a very long piece about Glenn Campbell and about the brilliance of this song. Even though Jim Webb thought it was flawed and not ready, Glenn Campbell went right for it. The piece by Ted Gioia is called Why Everybody Loves Glenn Campbell. Haven't had time to really digest it yet, but he does quote Bob Dylan as saying something like it was the most perfect song ever written. Also at the very end of the piece quotes Billy Joel as being a big fan of that and loving to do the song. La Lucha, sorry to go on, but one of those synchronicity things. Before that, Central Park West. Wasn't that a beauty? Brantford Marsalis's quartet. The new album, most of which is with singer Diane Reeves, is called Dedicated to You, a Coltrane tribute from Brantford Marsalis and Central Park West by Coltrane.
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0: We got run time for a tune or so. Thanks once again to you for joining me tonight. Thanks to Pete Kearney for joining me for much of the beginning of the show. We had a ball talking about West Side Story and the upcoming Chick Corea concert and more. And Go Rays taking the first two at the drop from the Yankees. You know how tough it is to come back in a best of five series? It's a beautiful thing to see. Including the pitcher named Seymour on the mound tonight. Hey, let's head toward midnight with this from the City of Brotherly Love, the Heath Brothers, with friends like Slide Hampton and John Faddis joining them. This is called The Newest One.

Jimmy Heath wrote that one with his brothers in the band, Percy on the bass, Jimmy, Tootie, where did Jimmy come from? Tootie Heath, the drummer in the band. Only on a rare occasions, really, did they all get together, but they had some great years as the Heath brothers from the city of brotherly love, and their friends Slide Hampton and John Faddis joining in the family for that one.

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Hey there, tonight, the salute to the Grand Prix coming up in St. Pete. This weekend, I'm Rick Randall. And to get us started, here is North to South.

Music Tampa Bay on Radio St. Pete with no racing songs on our playlist. We're featuring some of our tracks about driving and cars in the open road. Tribute to the three-day event coming up this weekend, Grand Prix in St. Pete. That was Paul J. Atkins, and this is Rob Kaczynski.

Rebel Pride song is On the Road. All songs about driving and cars and being on the road right here. And our salute to the Grand Prix of Music Tampa Bay and Radio St. Pete, Sunshine 96.7 FM. Mercy.

we got some songs out of the archives we haven't heard in a while. That's Memphis Train Union out on the road. And our salute to the Grand Prix in St. Pete coming up this weekend. Radio St. Pete, Sunshine 96.7 FM. And while we're out on the road, maybe we make a left turn up here and head up Gun Highway with WMD, the Withlacoochee Music District.

I tell you, if you haven't seen the Green Grand Prix before, it's quite a sight to behold, and indeed, it's quite a sound to behold in downtown St. Pete and the surrounding area. When the racing behold, and indeed, it's quite a sound to behold in downtown St. Pete.

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And coming up in just a bit, Fiona Fred Shee and the Women of Song. And right now, this is the Ben Bryan Band. Something about a dark blue Chrysler.

0: 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Fiona Frenchie's Women of Song coming up next, and here she is right now and Drive Me Crazy.
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I'm Fiona Frenchie, and this is Women of Song on Music Tampa Bay on Radio St. Pete. Up next, one of my favorite women of song. She is a badass activist. She is, she speaks truth. She says what's on her mind. She basically says what everyone else is too timid to say. Anyhow, Janelle Sadler. Janelle Sadler with Everything Is Fine. This song shows you an entirely different side to Janelle's voice, and I just love, love, love. Brace yourself. Don't you worry how the surprise note she hits at the end of the song. I don't mean to be a spoiler alert, but it is so cool what she does with her voice. Janelle Sadler with Everything Is Fine.

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2: And our thanks to Fiona Frenchie and Janelle Adler for adding a little class to our act here tonight, and our salute to the Grand Prix in downtown St. Pete coming up this weekend. I'm Rick Randall on Music Tampa Bay on Radio St. Pete Sunshine, 96.7 FM. And with Phil Trainer, the Autumn Breeze, CD title track. One last word for tonight. All music begins local and original.

people, it's time. It's time to get your second wind. I'm late to the show, but I got my ducks in a row. And just, I got a lot of ducks. What can I say? But before we get our second wind, I want to let you know that WSLR in Fogartyville's fall membership drive is coming up October 15th through the 21st. Our theme is Hear It Here. Because Sarasota Community Energy is alive right here with local music, independent news, and cultural connections. 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Hear it here. Hear it and get more information at WSLR.org or call the number, the office number, 941-894-6469. Okay, well, theme for today, get your second wind by taking a long drive. This is another driving show. It's called Keep Driving, and we're going to start it off with Wooden Ships and a song called Motorbike here on Second Wind. I'm Shawnee G, if I didn't mention that.

some music to help you remember to use your turn signal. I know how you Mercedes BMW drivers are. Call Me No One. That was the band Call Me No One from their album Last Parade, the deluxe version. That was Thunderbird. We heard Eatin' Dust from Fu Manchu. Morphine started Morphine did Pull Over the Car, and Wooden Chips did Motorbike. Here to start off our second wind.

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Ahriman. Yeah, we'll say Agents of Ahriman. That was Greenleaf.

talking about orders. Here's we're doing this thing about driving, so you know I got to play some cars. So let's get on with it with some shoo-be-doo. Shoo-be-doo. And it be doing.

All right, we're doing some drag racing in that last set. That was Drag City from Jan and Dean. Now, I had got familiarized with Jan and Dean, I believe, from a made-for-TV movie. I'm not sure. I think maybe in the 80s. About Jan and Dean, about their rise to stardom and the fact that one of them had gotten into a car accident and struggled but made a comeback. I believe in the early 60s with his brother, Jan. Jan and Dean, Drag City from the album Help Me, Rhonda. Tommy Bolin before that. Tommy Bolin, he played, he got a couple solo albums out, but he also, when Richie Blackmore left Deep Purple, he was the guitar player for Deep Purple on the Made in Europe album. Tommy Bolin with his song Post Toasties. I'm not sure exactly. It's a talk about hot rodding and drag racing, but somewhere in there, I think it might be before my time, Post Toasties meant something.

for driving music besides the cars, and their songs. Two of them I played, Shooby Doo and Candy O from the Candy O album. Candy O album. Candy O? Candy O?

Sorry, I was bopping. Bopping to the Junkie XL there in the background, in the trunk. We heard that song here. We're listening to Don Felder. Did Heavy Metal Take a Ride? It's a soundtrack version from the movie Heavy Metal. One of my addictions is Grand Funk Railroad, the American band, with their song, Mr. Limousine Driver, from the album known as Red Album. And we had some War at the beginning of that set. War and their song, Whose Cadillac Is That?

Here is Ronnie and the Daytonas doing GTO. Here at WSLR and WBPV, naturally, I'm Shawnee G, trying to rhyme as many times as possible.